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0: Hey, you just checked into the Sweat Hotel, and I'm your host, Keith Sweat. Now, baby, we are still apologizing, we're still confessing, and I am still your maintenance man. So if your day went wrong in some kind of way, let me make it a whole lot better for you. You just checked into the Sweat Hotel.
1: So, what do you want to do? I'm here, baby. I'm ready, baby.

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1: 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Was it a mutual decision to end the friendship, or was it you or them? 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I need to hear what you have to say.
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2: You're inside the Sweat Hotel. Who am I speaking to?
3: Get in there.
2: Okay, what can I do for you tonight, baby?
3: Now, what you want to know? I had that friend one time that he wanted to be more than friend with me, but I told him I couldn't be his friend no more.
2: He wanted to be more than a friend, and you told him you couldn't be friends any longer.
3: No, that's for one thing. I didn't want to be friend with him no more because I thought it was just a compromise and position. And plus, he was stealing all the time. He was throwing my chickens and my peas.
2: Okay. All right, baby girl. Okay. Well, thank you for checking in. I appreciate you, boo.
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0: 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I believe God got a miracle with your name on it. 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

Service in Memphis has issued a severe thunderstorm warning for West Central Benton County in West Tennessee, Carroll County in West Tennessee, until 8:15 p.m. Central Daylight Time. At 7:31 p.m. Central Daylight Time, a severe thunderstorm was located near Brewston or near Huntington, moving west at 10 miles per hour. Hazard, 60 miles per hour in gusts and quarter-size hail. Source, radar indicated. Impact, hail damage to vehicles is expected. Expect wind damage to roofs, siding, and trees. Locations impacted include McKenzie, Huntington, Brewston, Vail, Tracement, Hollow Rock, Clarksburg, McLemoresville, Howley, Hillard, Dollar, Leach, Kick, Palmer Shelter, Ephesus, Buena Vista, Wingo, Westport, Gerald, and New Zion. For your protection, move to an interior room on the lowest floor of a building. Repeating, a severe thunderstorm warning has been issued until 8:00.

0: I have a friend, guy. We've been friends, honey lover friends, for like over 24, 25 years. Every guy that I get into a relationship with, they demand that I stop seeing this guy. But I tell them that I cannot do that because of the relationship that we have. It's more than sexual. It's friends and all of that. And I think that may be holding me back on a lot of relationships. But I know that the relationship that I have with him is real, and I don't want to let him go. So what should I do? What can I do?
1: You just answered the question, baby. If the relationship is real with him, you don't want to let him go. Are y'all just friends, or are y'all friends with benefits?
0: Everything. We've been through everything. Children, grandchildren. I mean, he's a homie, lover, friend.

0: Okay, well, that's the man you need to be with.
1: I don't know, Keith.
0: You know, if you're trying to find something new and start, and you're saying this other man has a woman, but you're still treating this man as if he is your man. You're treating this man as if he is your man and not just a friend.
1: I'm treating him as like he is a friend.
0: But it's friends with benefits.
1: If we choose, maybe, but we don't do that.
0: All right, baby girl. Well, thank you so much for taking
1: Okay, but thank you for listening. I'm going to lock you in my phone.
0: Okay, baby. Bye-bye.
1: All right. Thank you.
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2: Hey everybody, this is Jill Scott, and for the next hour, I'm going to be your special guest host of the Sweat Hotel. I'm going to be playing some of my favorite songs and tell you about my new album, To Whom This May Concern, which is available right now. So relax and enjoy some of this great R&B music I'm going to play you tonight. Shout out to the OG Keith Sweat for letting me do this, and you're inside the Sweat Hotel.

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0: Hey, this is Jill Scott, and that was Chris Brown's It Depends on Sweat Hotel. We have more of the Sweat Hotel coming up in minutes.
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11: 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Mm-hmm.

0: 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As Jerry always says, don't dream it, drive it. 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

0: What up? This is Jill Scott, and I'm co-hosting the Sweat Hotel this evening. Here's Touch on Me from October London on the Sweat Hotel.
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peace, y'all. This is Jill Scott. And I really had a fantastic time with you guys hosting this hour of Sweat Hotel. Thank you, Keith Sweat, for having me. This was lovely. Listen, make sure you check out my new album, To Whom This May Concern, which is available right now. Hit me up on Instagram at Miss Jill Scott. Before I let go, here's my new single, Pressure. And you're checked in to Sweat Hotel.

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5: This is Pastor Nathan Chris Sr., Salem Missionary Baptist Church, Jackson, Tennessee. Welcome to another edition of Walking with the Lord. Today we examine Psalm 23 and 4. Yea, though I walk through the valley of the shadow of death, I will fear no evil, for you are with me. 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Amen. 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Our shepherd will provide us protection. 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Make your confession day unto salvation. 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
2: Hello, who am I speaking to?
3: Jamal.
2: Hey, Jamal, how you doing, my brother? What's going on with you?
3: Hey, what's going on, Keith, man? I got a little situation, man. I've been trying to talk to them, and they don't want to listen.
2: Okay, go ahead, man. Tell me what's going on with you.
3: Me and my girl, Treece, got into an argument, right? And I went to go talk to her mom about it. And so what ended up happening, me and her mom kind of had a little sexual encounter or whatever. And her other sister was there. So it was me and her mom and her other sister trying to figure out a way to tell my girl, you know, I'm sorry.
2: Hold up, wait a minute, man. So you went to talk to your mom about a situation you and your girl were having?
3: No, I went to go talk to my girl mom.
2: Okay, yeah, your girl mom about a situation you and your girl were having.
3: Right.
2: Your girl mom got into a sexual encounter.
3: Right.
2: Along with the other sister.
3: Right.
2: And you trying to find a way to tell your girl?
3: Yeah.
2: Well, I think the best thing you could do, man, is walk away from the situation, because I don't see how your girl is ever going to appreciate or accept that kind of thing. But, I mean, hey, you can try. I mean, the only way to tell is tell her, if that's what you want to do. I'm not telling you to keep it from her, but I'm just saying, you know, eventually she probably will.

0: find out.
1: Well, Keith, check this out, right? I've been trying to tell her, but she ain't. She not trying to listen to me. She not believing me. I'm trying to tell her the truth.
0: She might know it's the truth, but she doesn't want to face the fact that her mother and her sister would do something as crazy as that to her. Did it happen more than once, or it just happened once?
1: It just happened at one time, but her mama keep calling my cell now.
0: If her mother keeps calling your cell, you know, put on the phone and let her listen to the conversation, you know?
1: Well, I never did think about it like that. I guess that's what I'm going to have to do, because I'm trying to be an honest man about the situation.
0: I feel you, my brother. But, you know, hey, like I said, all you got to do is put it on the speaker, and at that point, she can hear it for herself.
1: All right.
0: All right, my brother, take care of yourself, man.
1: I appreciate that, Keith, man. One love.
0: Take care of yourself, man.
1: Thanks.
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6: This is Pastor Nathan Chris Sr., Salem Missionary Baptist Church, Jackson, Tennessee. Welcome to another edition of Walking with the Lord. Today we examine Psalm 23 and 4. 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
1: The Sweat Hotel. Have you ever had to end a really good friendship with a friend of the opposite sex because they confessed to you that they had feelings for you and were seeking a relationship? Was it a mutual decision to end the friendship, or was it you or them? Hit me up at 866-92-SWEAT. 866-927-9328. I need to hear what you have to say.

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2: You're inside the Sweat Hotel. Who am I speaking to?
3: Getting back.
2: Okay, what can I do for you tonight, baby?
3: Now, what do you want? I did. I had that friend one time that he wanted to be more than friend with me, but I told him I couldn't be his friend no more.
2: He wanted to be more than a friend, and you told him you couldn't be friends any longer.
3: No, that's the one thing. I didn't want to be friends with him no more because I thought it was just a compromise and position. And plus, he was stealing all the time. He was throwing my chicken on my peas.
2: Okay. All right, baby girl. Okay. Well, thank you for checking in. I appreciate you, boo.
3: Bye-bye.

I want to dedicate this song to all the lovers tonight. And I expect that might be the whole world, because everybody needs something or someone to love.

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1: You're inside the Sweat Hotel. Who am I speaking to?
2: Kenneth Fiala.
1: So have you ever had to let a friendship go because it was causing problems in the relationship?
2: Oh, yeah. Most definitely. I mean, love is, man, you know, sometimes you just got to let. Sometimes it's just
1: meant. All right, my brother. Well, thank you for checking in. I appreciate you, man.
2: Man, I really appreciate you. I like to say, shout out to
1: TP,
2: man. I love you.
1: All right, take care of yourself.
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10: I have a friend, guy. We've been friends, homie lover friends, for like over 24, 25 years. Every guy that I get into a relationship with, they demand that I stop seeing this guy. But I tell them that I cannot do that because of the relationship that we have. It's more than sexual. It's friends and all of that. And I think that may be holding me back on a lot of relationships. But I know that the relationship that I have with him is real, and I don't want to let him go. So what should I do? What can I do?
11: You just answered the question, baby. If the relationship is real with him, you don't want to let him go. Are y'all just friends, or y'all friends with benefits?
10: Everything. We've been through everything. Children, grandchildren. I mean, he's a homie, lover, friend.
11: Okay, well, that's the man you need to be with.
10: I don't know, Keith.
11: You know, if you're trying to find something new and start, and you're saying this other man has a woman, but you're still treating this man as if he is your man. You're treating this man as if he is your man and not just a friend.
10: I'm treating him as like he is a friend.
11: But it's friends with benefits.

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0: 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Merriweather, local entrepreneur and former Harlem Globetrotter, and Jerry Reese, former general manager of the New York Giants. 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
1: Yeah, ladies, I know you're tired of the same old thing. 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Come on.

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1: 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Merriweather, local entrepreneur and former Harlem Globetrotter, and Jerry Reese, former general manager of the New York Giants. 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
1: 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I want you to send me a statement, a declaration today. You know, I am heavy on manifesting God's promises. I am heavy on manifesting God's dream for your life. But I want you to, and therefore, I want you to text something to me. And I shared it on social media the other day. Here and now. I want you to text that to me. I need 50 of you all to text me here and now. No, we're not talking about Luther Vandross's old song, Here and Now, even though that's still a beautiful song. 901-219-2020. Will you text me here and now? Because God is letting me know that there are some things he wants to do for us here and now. So many of you are stuck on the past, on your mistakes, on what didn't happen, on your disappointments, on your heartbreaks, all of the things of the past. But God is saying he wants to do something fresh, something new, here and now in your life. Now faith. It didn't say old faith. It didn't say past mistakes faith. It says now faith. Is a substance of things hoped for, the evidence of things not seen. Now faith. No matter whatever else you turn to in life, now faith.

faith. No matter what else you've tried in life, now faith. No matter how many mistakes or how many baby daddies you have, it don't matter. Now faith is the substance of things hoped for, the evidence of things not seen. And I'm trying to move your faith today. Glory to God. Please text me three words, here and now. When does God want to bless me? Here and now. When can I start working towards going back to school? Here and now. When am I going to finish that project that I put out 5 years ago? And I'm wondering if it's too late. Here and now. If you take those words, those three words, put them inside your spirit, put them inside your mind, inside your heart, which is your soulish realm, I promise you, your days will start looking a little different because you'll have something to work towards. Okay, Lord, where should I be at this point in my life? Have you ever asked God that? You're 57 and you're just living and you're just going to work and going to church and doing right by your family and all that's good, paying bills. But Lord, what do you want for me here and now? What do you want my life to look like right now? I dare you to ask him. I am hot chocolate all over the world. Go on and text me here and now at 901-219-2020. God wants to do something special for his family. When? Here and now. I'm hot chocolate all over the world. Don't go nowhere. 901-219-2020. I want to give you a secret. I want to let the cat out the bag today. I'm hot chocolate. Life insurance does not have to be scary. It doesn't have to be difficult. You don't have to wait 2 and 3 days to get an answer whether you're covered or not. You don't have to get a physical. We don't have to swab your tongue. We don't even care how much you weigh. I'm just telling you secrets of getting insurance with hot chocolate. You can weigh 400 pounds, hear me clearly, and still get immediate coverage if you qualify in other areas. 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You're on insulin, that's okay. You have type 2 diabetes, that's okay. We still want to see what we can get you qualified for. Many of you qualify for immediate coverage. Don't let these companies tell you that because you have diabetes, you got to wait 2 years to be covered. Don't let that happen. 901-219-2020. Most of my clients are diabetic, high blood pressure. 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You better call me today. Why should I call hot chocolate? Because she don't care how much you weigh. She don't ask about blood pressure. That's the life insurance that you need. That's the life insurance your cousin needs. 901-219-2020. When I tell you we do not ask you about high blood pressure, we do not ask you about cholesterol, we do not ask you about how much you weigh, and we sell permanent life insurance. 901-219-2020. A lot of you all have a company called Primerica. I have nothing against Primerica, but Primerica does not sell whole life. So I had a lady the other day call me because she was upset because her Primerica had gone up. She said, but I had it so long. Many of you have a 20-year or 30-year Primerica policy or some other term policy, but it's going to go up. And at a certain age, they're going to cancel you. That's what you signed up for. Primerica does not sell permanent whole life insurance. That's not what they're in the business to do. I'm not telling you to get rid of your Primerica. I am saying you need hot chocolate right now because you need to make sure that when that Primerica goes up to what you can't afford to pay or when you get old enough and they cancel you, that's why it's called term, family. It's temporary. Look at your policies today. What does your policy say? But I'm covered, hot chocolate. But how long? How long are you covered? Well, I got it. It ain't never gone. That's because you got a term real cheap, $100,000 cheap, $200,000 cheap. That should tell you something. It's not going to stay that rate, family. 901-219-2020. If you need some permanent life insurance, you can still have Primerica, but just have hot chocolate as a fallback, okay? So when that Primerica goes up or when any other term you have, temporary insurance, it goes.

those up, then you can say, well, hot chocolate, I got yours as a fallback. So when that goes up or when that cancels me and goes away, because it's going to do that too, I'm still covered. 901 219 2020. Term policies are made to be temporary. 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

901-219-2020. 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Ooh, we simple. And we don't care how much you weigh. Ooh, we don't ask about weight. 901-219-2020. We are back. We're talking about here and now. When does the God want to bless you? Right here, right now. I'm going to say right here, right now. Here and now. He wants to bless you. He wants to change your life. He wants to upgrade your thinking. Many of you all are just settling. I've done that in my life. I remember, you all know Mr. Hot Chocolate is with Jesus now. But I remember 3 years before I met Mr. Hot Chocolate, God told me to stop dating, right? And I was never a big dater. I'm a relationship girl. I'm a wife. I'm not that dating all these different people. That's not who I am. So, but I was dating this guy 3 years before I met Mr. Hot Chocolate, right? And this guy was nothing. he pretended to be something. But when I got to know him, he was, I hate to say nothing, he did not have the qualities that I needed in my life, or really that any woman needed. And he was a liar. He was a cheater. He was lazy. He was a lot of things when I got to know him. But I got attached to him. By the time I got to know him, I was attached. And so I remember when I made a decision to get out of the relationship. Again, this is pre Mr. Hot Chocolate, who's with Jesus now. This is before I met my husband, my late husband. And I have to say that because there's still listeners who don't know that Mr. Hot Chocolate passed away. So, and it doesn't offend me when you all call and say, Hot Chocolate, is that true? Did he really pass? I'm just hearing about it. Some people learned, a lot of people learned when it first happened. July 2025. And some people are just learning months and months later. It's okay. I appreciate your condolences then and now. But anyway, so I was dating this guy. And he was not a good guy. He made so many empty promises. And he was just playing me, really. And I got comfortable, though. And I remember my mother said, she said, baby, don't get comfortable being mistreated. I said, Now, he wasn't hitting me. He wasn't cussing me out. But he wasn't honoring me either. He was lying to me. Lying is being mistreated. When somebody's lying to you, you're in a relationship, and he lying and he with other people, that's abuse, baby. I don't care how you turn that. Or she's lying, she's with other people, my brother, that's abuse. So it's emotional abuse. It has you crying and tired and stomach turning and head hurting. That's abuse when it's intentional. So I finally woke up and I said, no more. I had a dream. And in a dream, he was

with another woman. And the dream was so real, I woke up from it, and it was true. And when I asked him, I said, you know, I'm dreaming, having this dream. He went off to let me know it was true. But then I had to make a decision, family. Was I going to upgrade my life and let this go so God could send me the right person? And 3 years later, he sent Mr. Hot Chocolate. But between the wrong guy and Mr. Hot Chocolate, I decided to trust God enough to not to date. I said, Lord, just send me my husband. I don't need to date to try to find something. And that's fine if you all do. But I say, every time I get attached to somebody and it's the wrong somebody, that's heartbreak. That's heartache. It's hard to recover from that. Why don't I trust the creator of the universe, the God who spoke me into existence, the God who put his hand on me in my mother's womb? Why don't I trust him, the one who keeps the sun in the sky? Come on now, the moon at night. Why don't I trust him with my personal life? And when I told God and I surrendered, he let me know what you were holding on to. That guy, that was nothing. You just got attached to nothing. You just got used to nothing. You just got comfortable with nothing. And he was like, here and now, I want to bless you, but we need to stand you still. We need you to stand still and not date anybody. And let me just send the right somebody. And that's how I met Mr. Hot Chocolate. I didn't go looking for Don. I didn't get in a group to find him. I didn't go on a dating site. Nothing's wrong with those things if that's the way God leads you. All I did was fulfill my purpose. Trust the God of the universe, the God who created heaven and earth, the God who spoke you and me into existence. I trusted him, the one who gave me hands and fingers and toes. Come on, somebody. We talk about that in kindergarten. Hands, fingers, and toes, whatever the song is. But that's the God that gave us those things. And you can't trust him to put you in a solid, real, trustworthy relationship? So I had to come to that. God upgraded my life with a beautiful husband. God upgraded my life with a man that didn't cheat. God upgraded my life with a man who honored me, who looked forward to sitting down having dinner with me, who wanted to sit and watch movies with me. God wants to show up for us here and now. I don't know who I'm talking to, but single people, wait on God. Get ready. So what I did while I was waiting on God, I got better. Come on, family. I pursued purpose more. I worked on me. So when God sent the blessing, I was ready. Here and now, I was ready. Here and now, God wants to upgrade your life. Here and now, God wants to enrich your marriage. Here and now, God wants to make you a better daddy to your children. He's the God of the right now. He's the God of the immediate. He's the God of the present. 901-219-2020. My Lord, family, God wants to do something amazing for us here and now, not next year. He's not concerned about your past and what didn't happen and who didn't love you. Let that be something God uses to bless others. Stop brooding over who didn't like you, who didn't accept you, who did you wrong. Thank God for it. Even that last relationship I was in before I met Mr. Hot Chocolate, it was a blessing because it helped me realize I had been stuck on stupid stuff. It helped me realize I was holding on to nothing and calling it something. It helped me realize I had lowered my standards. So God helped me bring my standards back up, my level of expectation back up. And then God gave me a blessing through Mr. Hot Chocolate, who's with Jesus now. God's got blessings for you, for your children, your children's children. Whatever you're facing, he wants to be the God of the here and now. I am Hot Chocolate all over the world. 901-219-2020. Don't go nowhere. I'm going to pray for you. I want to pray a here and now prayer today. That the God of the present, my God, the God who sees what you're going through, the God who wants to
get you out of every entanglement, mental entanglement, personal entanglements, relational entanglements, physical entanglements, whatever you're in, my brothers and sisters behind

a wall. God wants to bless you here and now as well. Anybody hearing me, if you hear me online, God wants to bless the here and now of your life. He wants to show you what he can do this year, how he can transform your life this year, how he has a big dream for you this year. He has a big dream for Hot Chocolate. He has a big dream for Hot Chocolate's listeners, who are my radio family. He has a big dream, but we got to go after him. We got to love him more. We got to serve him more. I am Hot Chocolate. Oh, my Lord. Y'all got me excited. I'm going to pray for you. Pray for your here and now when I come back. 901-219-2020 for all your life insurance needs. 901-219-2020. 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I wish I could see you more. 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It's just $9.99. I think it's $9.99. It is. $9.99. 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If not, we try to record it, but even live. I even came live from another country the other day, live from Australia. So yeah, you can catch me live from wherever I am. I'm inspiring your greatness. Why am I doing the Patreon? Because I realize God has a bigger dream for us, and I am responsible for helping you to get there. 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I love you, family. I'm Hot Chocolate all over the world. 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Join today. Father God, we come to you today, here and now. We want to know your plan for us. We don't want to live a life of confusion. We don't want to live a life of chaos. Nor do we want to live a life of our own understanding. Your word says to lean not to thine own understanding, but in all thy ways. That means in every part of our lives, we're supposed to acknowledge you. And when we do that, you will direct our paths. So we invite you today to direct our paths. Show us where we're supposed to live. Show us how we're supposed to live. Show us our ministry. Show us our money. Show us if we're supposed to finish that degree. Show us how to be a good mother, how to be a good father, how to be a good grandparent. Show us, God. Show us how to be a good neighbor. Show us how to say no in areas we keep saying yes to that go against your will. Show us the power, glory to God, of no. Give us the courage that we need. God, you told us if we don't have wisdom to ask of you. So today, we're asking for wisdom. We're asking for supernatural insight. We're asking for skills from heaven on how to live here on earth. My God. Thy will be done on earth as it is in heaven. So Lord, we need the skills. All the details that are written in heaven for us. We need those things to be performed through us on earth, God. Help us to become better. Help us, God, not to be a narcissist. Help us not to use and manipulate other people in their thinking. Oh, God, help us, God, not to run from our own mistakes even. Help us to take accountability quickly so that you can change us quickly, so that you can work on us quickly. But if we never admit we have a problem, if we never admit we're wrong, there's nothing you can do for us, God. So we surrender our humanness, our mistakes, our way of doing things. We surrender that to you today. And we welcome and invite your spirit in. We welcome and invite your presence in. We welcome and invite your directions in here and now.
We want to be renewed in our minds.

be not conformed to this world, but be ye transformed by the renewing of our minds. So, Lord, we want to be transformed today, changed drastically. Renew our minds, oh God. We submit to the here and now. We submit to your dream for us. But God, you got to transform my thinking. You got to transform the way I see life. You got to transform our vision, our hearing, our tongue. Transform us, oh God, that we may walk in your perfect will. Not permissive. In permissive will, we settle. In the permissive will, we do ordinary. In permissive will, we just come day, go day, as they say. No. But Ephesians 3:20 says, now to him who's able. That is what you offer us. You're able. You're telling us, hey, I can do this. If you let me work in you, I can blow your mind. Ephesians 3:20 is to blow our minds. But it's not for our glory. It's for your glory, oh God. So we give you permission to blow our minds here and now. We give you permission to work in us. Show us areas where we're weak and need to be strengthened. Show us, God, mistakes we keep making over and over. Break the cycles, my Lord. Break the cycles. The cycle of repetition, the cycle of settling, the cycle of overspending, the cycle of complaining. God, break the cycle. We want to be what you called us to be. We want the thing that was on your mind when you spoke us into existence in our mother's womb. We thank you, Lord God. Even before I touched her womb, you had a plan for Hot Chocolate. You had a plan for Hot Chocolate's radio listeners. And God, my whole endeavor in life now is to go after that plan. God, if it requires me working 12 hours to go after it, I want to go after the plan of God, not of man anymore. Oh, God, and we just thank you right now for the here and now, for what you're doing, what you're going to do. God, I bless every listener, body, mind, and spirit, God. We will not lose our minds. We will not lose our territory. Father, this is a season of gaining. It's a season of winning. Glory to God. We're going to win. We're going to win, family. I just heard the Holy Spirit. You're going to win. What has been against you, you're going to win. My God, what seems impossible? Hot Chocolate's radio listeners, we're about to win, saith the Lord. Walk in victory in Jesus' name, amen. Here and now, God wants to make us win. I love you all. I'm Hot Chocolate all over the world. I'm out of here. Bye. Here and now, God wants to make himself known in your life. 901-219-2020. Bye.

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1: 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WYJJ Trenton Jackson. JJ Knight.
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3: 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Uh-huh. Y'all know what time it is.
4: Y'all don't know.

to The Voice. Come on, dig me now. One and only, Steve Harvey. Got a radio show. Man, oh man, oh man. God been good to me. Man, I can't explain it all, really. Hey, you know, I want to remind everybody of something that I need reminding of myself all the time. And I'm dealing with a couple of things now, and I had to remind myself. You know what I have to remember? I have to constantly remind myself to stay in constant communication with God. Constant communication with God. You know, sometimes, you know, I have a tendency, and maybe we do all as people, I don't know, but I know for me, that when it's going okay, I slack up in sometimes having conversations with him because I'm not coming to him on a daily with something that's pressing or something. And I find myself slacking up in the communication. The danger I have learned in that is this. I think, you know, I mean, we've all heard old people say, you know, you got to stay prayed up, you know. And, you know, prayed up means, you know, you got some stored up. You just got an abundance of them where you're putting it in. Because what happens is when you're not in constant communication with God, when you're not constantly praying, during those good times, that allows for the enemy to slip in and do the little things that can be upsetting. And then the next thing you know it, you get several little things in a row. Now you got an issue you're dealing with. You know, I have to remind myself, when it's going like that, man, have I really been praying, though? Have I really been in constant communication with God? Because, you know, that helps guard against that little bitty stuff coming in. Sometimes it's big stuff. Sometimes it's major stuff. But I've noticed, man, that when I get on a more of a smooth plane in life, I have a tendency to slack up in that department. And that ain't the time to slack up. I'm really learning that I have to stay in constant communication with God because it enables me to ward off those little things coming up that can get in the way. And so I just wanted to make you aware of that as I'm learning it myself, that staying prayed up is important, that you try to stock prayers. You know, you try to, you know, have some prayers in the bank, so to speak. And just constant communication with him, because it'll just safeguard you against a lot of stuff backdooring you. You know, I just wanted to make sure you understood that, because on your journey, it's going to be many obstacles. I've said this 100 times on the show. The road to success is always under construction. I say that all the time. And it's to let you understand that it's not going to be easy. But we can make it more difficult than it has to be. You know, when you go out, strike out on the journey, you know, let's say I got in my car. Let's say I'm in New York and I get in my car and I say I'm going to L.A. I know if I drive west and continue to drive west, eventually I should get to California, or I may wind up in Portland or Seattle or something like that. But if I drive west, I'm going to eventually get to the West Coast. Now, wouldn't it be smarter, though, if I mapped out the route, which saved me a bunch of driving I don't need and figuring that I don't have to calculate, when you know the way to go? You know, if you know you want to cut cross on the 20, or you want to cut cross on the 70, or you want to cut cross on the 10. You know, you got to devise a route. Now, if I want to go visit some people I know, then I know I need to go down. You know, I might go through Ohio, come down on the 80, then get on 71 and take that all the way down to the 10 and then ride across. Or I might take it to the 20, cut through Texas, and then

0: and then let it link back up on the 10. I know a lot of different ways, but guess what? The best way is to map it out. You can go anywhere, but if you go with a map, it's more precise. You save yourself a lot of time. And that's what prayer has taught me, that when I, that if I continuously pray, that I stay in a prepared mode. I have more idea of where I'm going. I'm more secure with my route. If you just take off driving, heading west, yeah, you'll eventually get to the west coast if you out east. But guess what, though? Had you mapped it out, you can see when you veering off. You may stop, come out, and not be paying attention. Next thing you know, you're on a route, and you're going another way. You're going north when you could easily still be going west. You've got to constantly be aware of that. And I'm just pointing that out to you because I know that on your journey, a lot of times you get sidetracked. And part of the ways we get sidetracked is we lose out on that very the very beneficial resource of prayer. We lose out. Our connection with God gets strained. The thicker you can keep the cord connected to God, if you thin out your communication with God, and instead of having a big, thick cable, now you're dealing with a little thread. You know, a cable is stronger than thread. And so it just decreases your opportunity. And so, you know, I wanted to just make you aware of that. And, you know, to ever be encouraging to say to everybody out there, and just keep your head up. It is going to be dark days for you. There are going to be situations where it's going to be daunting and hard to face. But man, oh man, oh man, everybody has to face these challenges. Everybody get dark sometimes. You know, look, if you didn't lose, you wouldn't even appreciate winning. Because if it all went your way all the time, do you know how complacent and content and how easy life would be if it just went your way all the time? So when it kept going your way, you wouldn't even appreciate it, because guess what? It's been going this way the whole time. So what life does is it has its checks and balances. These hard times are coming, and you need the hard times to appreciate the good times. You need the clouds, and you need the rain to appreciate the sun and the flowers. It's just when it comes to prayer, though, just stay prayed up. Stay constant with it. Because the challenges of life are coming, whether you prayed up or not. They're coming. Understand that. You could pray every day, all day. When you get through praying every day, all day, something going to happen to you that's going to be challenging. Now, I would rather have been in communication with God on a regular than wait till every time something pop off to have to go to and reintroduce myself. Okay? I was over a little around the board with it today. But that's how it came to me, so there it is. I ain't mad at it. Y'all have a great day. We're going to have a good one today. Let's go.
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0: I wish I had a witness tonight. Can I ask y'all one question? The question is simply this: what did he see?
1: He saw the
0: I can't get no help up in here. Because there's some folk in here that people have wrote you off. Said you would never amount to anything. Said that you would never end up being anywhere. But Myron, tell him one more time, what did he see?
1: He saw the best.
0: When mama said you would never be nothing. When aunties and uncles said that you would never amount to anything. When daddy didn't come home anymore. He didn't look at you and say that you weren't going to make it. God looked at

verse one time. Listen to this, y'all. I love this. I love this. See, he's mine, and I'm his. It doesn't matter.

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2: Jerry, I hear you're still whistling.
3: You bet, Tony.
2: That's singing in the rain. You know, you're pretty good.
3: Well, thanks, Tony. I have a lot of people tell me they hear me whistling on the radio.
2: And a lot of those folks come into Jerry Ward Autoplex.
3: You're right. They love to buy cars and trucks. And they like our sales and finance folks, too.
2: How about you do another tune?
3: Okay. This is a tough one.
2: Jerry, I love that song.
3: Me, too. I learned it in church.
2: Y'all go to church on Sunday and come see Jerry on Monday through Saturday. And like we always say,
3: don't dream it, drive it.

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attitude, and it doesn't always start that way sometimes, I'll admit, because we're human. Sometimes you wake up and you allow a negative moment to creep into your head, and then it starts to fester. To negate negativity, the best way to negate negativity is with gratitude. Gratitude replaces that immediately. So I had a little brief moment this morning, and I just started being grateful. Started telling God how much I appreciate Him, what all I have, the things He's done for me, the things He's allowed me to overcome, the wins I had when it looks like a loss, when He picked me up, when they tried to knock me down, when He held me above the fray, when they was throwing rocks at me. And I just got grateful. So that's what it is. So we're grateful this morning. Welcome to the Steve Harvey Morning Show. I'm going to start this day off with a joke. I don't normally do that, and we're going to have to beep this joke.

0: about older men, and I thought about myself if I had to do a job interview, how it would go. This is why older men don't get hired. This is why. Human resource manager says to an old man, he's about 80 years old, he said, "What is your greatest weakness?" The old man replied, "My honesty." The Home Depot manager, excuse me, let's start the joke over. I don't do jokes good. I can't stand jokes, man. I don't know
1: what I'm
0: doing.
2: What are you like?
1: Stop saying.
2: What are you like?
1: Made your whole career of jokes.
0: Because I said the Home Depot manager. It's the home resource.
3: Just pick up right there,
2: come
3: man.
2: Come on, King of Comedy.
0: All right. Here we go. This is why you can't hire old men. Human resource manager says, "What is your greatest weakness?" The old man said, "My honesty." The human resource manager says, "I don't think honesty is a weakness." The old man said, "I don't give a f*** what you think."
1: Honesty.
2: He just told you.
3: Hired. You're hired.
2: He said honesty was my weakness.
0: It's my greatest weakness.
2: When can you start?
0: Sir, I don't really think honesty is a weakness. Well, I don't give a what you think. That's like my it. Joke this morning, man. So,
3: I like it.
2: All right.
0: That had me hollering this morning, man. It got me into a good mood. He told him, my greatest weakness is my honesty. He just told me it was my honesty. I just told it to you. He said, no, it ain't what. I don't think that's weakness. Well, I don't really. What you think? Well, that was honest.
2: Yeah. Wow, that's the way to kick off for Friday.
0: Yeah, that helped me out a little bit this morning.
2: Friday funny.
3: Don't turn it into Freedom Friday, man. Go ahead and turn it into Freedom Friday.
0: You know what? I think I might pick myself up with a couple more jokes today.
2: Okay, all right. Coming up in 32 minutes after the hour, we'll hear from the nephew as he runs that prank back right after this.
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2: 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Gates open at 5 with fireworks at 9. Be aware that Jackson's two public pools will be closed today and on Saturday. Jackson Parks and Recreation will close the pools at T.R. White Sportsplex and Westwood Community Center for the holiday. And the Jackson Area Business and Professional Women Organization celebrated the release of a new legacy book. The book includes all 300 women who have received the Sterling Award since the organization began presenting it in 2010. A Tennessee 250 grant helped fund the project. I'm Christy McIntyre. 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

0: It is time now for the nephew to run that prank back. What you got for us, Neff?
1: Yes. You mad at someone? Yes.
0: You mad at someone?
1: No. We lashing out, Shirley. This is where you ladies go get your eyelashes done. You understand what I'm saying? We lashing out. That's what we doing.
2: Oh, got it. Lashing.
1: Okay? Because these lashes have gotten out of control. Okay? If your lashes are past your nose, come on now.
0: They're a little
1: That's a bit much. That is a bit much. So, cat dog, if you would, we're going to lash out a little bit. Let's go.
3: Hey, it's lashing out. How can we lash you out?
4: I'm trying to reach Bianca.
3: This is Bianca.
4: Hey, listen, my name is Brian. My wife, Jamie, come up there and get her eyelashes done. Who's the owner of this place?
3: I am, Brian. What's going on?
4: Okay.
3: What's going on?
4: You're Bianca. You the one that owned the place?
3: I'm Bianca. I'm the owner. We opened about a year and a half ago. Proud, happy, black-owned, women-owned establishment. What can I do for you?
4: Okay, here's the deal. I'm sick and tired of my wife coming up there, and then when she get back home, she got these thick-ass eyelashes on, and they long as hell. You know, I mean, these eyelashes thicker than somebody's mustache. This is a shame. You know, now, I didn't told her to take
3: Brian,
4: these.
3: Brian, hold up, Brian. Now, I may or may not be the person doing it, but whoever, I'm pretty sure probably, that sounds familiar, but whoever, we have a lot of customers, but whoever comes in here, they pick their lashes. We collaborate, but the girls are saying what they want done. They pick it. So if they're thick, they're thick because they want them thick.
4: Okay, you know? Well, these are too, they too thick and they too long. Your eyelashes ain't supposed to be sticking away out past your nose. That's a shame. But let me tell you what I'm getting at, though. Here's my reason for calling. If my wife come home one more time, say what?
3: Brian, can you simmer down? Because, I mean, I'm running a business here, and you sound crazy. They can hear you through the phone. The girls are looking at me in the chair. I don't know what's going on. I don't know. Can you calm down? You're loud and screaming.
4: All I'm saying is, if my wife come home with these long, thick-ass eyelashes again, I'm going to come up there and raise holy hell at that place. I'm telling you the truth about that.
3: You're not... What are you talking about? Why are you threatening me? You are not coming up here.
4: I'm coming up there if my wife come home with some thick-ass long eyelashes again. I am.
3: No, you're not coming up here. We just opened a year and a half ago. We are doing good. We don't need no drama from nobody. You need to talk to your wife. Fix your marriage. Don't come out here taking it
4: out. Ain't nothing wrong with my marriage. The only thing wrong with my marriage is these thick ass eyelashes and they too long. That's the...
3: Why are you calling me with this? See, now I'm yelling.
4: Because I'm calling because this is where she got her eyelashes done.
3: Oh, my God. Oh, my God. Then you need to talk to your wife. Okay, I need to calm down. I'm running a business here. What you trying to do? Sabotage me? What you work for the company?
4: I ain't trying to sabotage nothing, but I tell you what, if she come home with these long, thick ass eyelashes again, I'm going to come up there and I'm going to find all the violations of codes and everything, building codes, and I will get you shut down if we don't stop these long, thick ass eyelashes.
3: Okay, Brian, I'm from the South Side. So, motherfucker, you need to back up, because now you're threatening my livelihood. Yes, I'm going to go there with you. You threatening my livelihood. You threatening the job.

0: many girls here. What are you doing? You need to talk to your wife, and you need to back the f*** up. And I am sorry to curse. We try to speak class here, but now you're making me lash out at from lash out. Motherfucker, you need to back up. This is my job, and people have jobs. What are you doing, threatening to come up here? I will call the cops on you, and you will not be able to come up here, and we will not let your wife get her eyelashes done. And you need to fix your marriage, because you got some anger issues. Clearly, you pissed off at your wife, and you calling us threatening to ruin our business. Ryan, what is your wife's name?
1: My wife's name is Jamie.
0: Okay. Does anybody in here know Jamie or do Jamie's lashes? Okay, it's like four girls raising their hand because everybody goes to somebody different. So I don't know who is does Jamie's lashes, but you got some anger issues, okay?
1: I ain't got no anger issues. The only problem I got is my wife having some long, thick eyelashes, and they further out than her nose and thicker than somebody's mustache. That's what I got a problem with.
0: Okay, you know what? Jamie just needs to leave your ass, because if you got an issue, call her. Why are you calling us?
1: Why wouldn't I call the people that put the thick ass eyelashes on? Why wouldn't I?
0: Well, first of all, you need to talk to Jamie and send her up here. We're going to tell her that to leave your ass, first of all. Second of all, I cannot help you. You are interrupting my grinding, okay? You are interrupting our grinding. And we got a business going here. What is your problem? Can't you go do some work? Go and talk to your wife and fix your marriage.
1: I tell you what, Bianca. You're not trying to fix.
0: You
1: ain't trying to fix the problem. I'll be up there, and I will bring somebody that will shut that shit down.
0: Somebody call the cops right now. Call them now. Tell them somebody is coming up here and they threatening us at lash out. Call. See, they three girls calling right now. So bring your little up here, motherfucker. Come on. Bring it up here.
1: Let me ask you something. Is Carmen up there?
0: Yeah, Carmen is sitting in my face right now. What is going on doing? You know him, Carmen? Why are you asking me about Carmen?
1: Where's Carmen at right now?
0: She's right here looking at me. What is going on, Carmen?
1: Is she laughing?
0: Hold on. Yeah, now she's starting to laugh. What the
1: f***
0: is going on? Y'all got me looking crazy at my
1: shop. Bianca, calm down, baby. Check this out. This is Nephew Tommy from the Steve Harvey Morning Show. Your girl Carmen got me to prank phone call you.
0: Oh, my God. Carmen! Okay, you know what? Y'all got me out here looking bad. I cannot. Tommy, Nephew Tommy, oh my God.
1: What's up, baby?
0: Love you, by the way. Oh, my God.
1: What's up, girl? I'm just lashing out a little bit. That's all. I'm just lashing
0: out. Oh, my God. I'm sorry, Nephew Tommy. I was acting crazy.
1: You got to tell the nephew what is the baddest, and I mean the baddest radio show in the land.
0: The one, the only Steve Harvey Morning Show. Always. Forever. I love y'all.
1: I did that thing right there. That's it. I'll be back in a minute.
2: All right, nephew. Thank you. Coming up next, it is Ask the CLO, our Chief Love Officer, Steve Harvey, in the building right after this.
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3: That I wasn't supposed to be here.
2: They reminded you that
4: you were
2: an
4: oops, baby.
3: My daddy constantly told me that. My mama had me at 42. I was talking to my father one time. I said, Dad, I need to talk to you. He said, you can go ahead and talk to me, but you do know you ain't even supposed to be here. Go ahead.
2: Wow, that's cold.
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0: trying to make for them. They want a home cooked meal, food prep. You know how to, for the week.
1: Uh-huh.
0: You bring it all over, all that stuff. You put them in a little Tupperware and set it in the cloth. Somebody want that? They asked her to come cook for them.
1: Hmm.
0: Dog, okay. That's all. And they told you by having their sister come over here. They ain't want to hurt your feelings, but you came in early. They was going to be full. They were going to let you pack it in the refrigerator. They're going to call her back over there. She's going to cook some more this week, too.
1: Mm-hmm.
0: Yeah. Don't nobody want your little dry food prep.
1: But they couldn't tell her because they didn't want to hurt her feelings.
0: Yeah. Okay. Don't nobody want all that hospital food. Nobody want that at their house.
1: All right. Moving on to Virginia in Jacksonville. Virginia says, I'm now the mistress in my ex-husband's life. The sex is terrible, but I want his new wife to see how it feels to be cheated on. I plan to send her a video that I took of us in the act. Part of me says, don't do it, and should I settle the score or not, is her question.
0: There's no score to settle. It's not a score to settle. You know, man, y'all, people got to stop thinking that if you ruin it for somebody, that there ain't no cost to you. You got to stop thinking that, folks. You can't take matters into your hand. I'm going to settle a score. Settle what score? There's no score to settle.
1: Well.
0: You getting used again. The sex is terrible, but you've made a video and you're going to send it to her. And then what? So she'll see how it feels.
1: Mm-hmm.
0: She already, look, everybody pay for all of their sins. You don't get skipped through free. And just because you don't know how the payment worked out, it ain't up to you to decide what payment is. That's why they say vengeance is mine, saith the Lord. Because once you start getting in there, then you got to pay for your wrong too now.
1: Yes,
0: you sleeping with a married man, you're going to have to pay for that. You made a video. You do know when you send a video, you're going to be in the video. Now, it nothing say she done got to post that video, which will bring you some more shame. You see, you don't even understand. You're thinking you're going, all right, when you dig that hole, dig two.
1: Ooh, all right, moving on. I hope you got that, Virginia. Moving on to Faye in Richmond. Faye says, I've been married 9 years and my husband has never once washed clothes. I got home from a revival and he had washed our bedding and the towels. He said he was trying to surprise me and be nice. Would I be wrong to second guess him?
0: Mm-hmm. Yeah, go on second. So what you think? You think he had somebody in the bed? That's why he was washing the bed sheets and stuff?
2: Not washed.
0: Why wouldn't he just throw them away?
1: She would ask.
3: She would really.
1: Where's my
3: throw away the comforter and the sheets?
1: What? And the towels?
3: What's happening?
0: We better go answer that question. than this here ignorant mess she came up with. And I'm not really the one to ask because I ain't washed the thing and I can't even count the years.
1: Neither is her husband in 9.
0: I don't even know really how to turn a washing machine on no more. They got these new ones now and they got all these instructions on them. I don't even know.
3: But they got a power button. What are you talking about?
0: Well, they got a power button, but then what I do after that?
3: Put the clothes in, put the detergent in, press the timer.
0: Whoa. Put the detergent where?
3: Where it goes?
0: And where's that? Because it don't look like you're supposed to.
3: I'm not. Crazy man.
0: What happened to just pouring it in there on the clothes?
3: You don't do that anymore.
0: Well, that's the last time I washed some clothes.
1: Wow.
0: You pour it in there, and then you pour the stuff on, you sprinkle it, powder on top of all the clothes, and then you shut it and cut it on. They don't do that no more. See that right there? And that's all I got for you.
1: Rich. All right, well, her husband hasn't washed in 9 years, so that's
0: I got your husband beat. I'm talking about
1: Pete. All right, so should she second guess him? That's her question.
0: No, second guessing for what? But you second guessing.
1: Saying why would he wash these clothes? He hasn't washed clothes in 9 years.
0: Okay,
1: so why all of a sudden is he washing the linen?
0: I don't know, but what are you trying to make it out to be?
1: That he had somebody in the bedroom. Yeah, and they messed up the bed linen.
0: Really? You don't have a suspicion that your husband is cheating. You're stunned that he watched something after 9.

0: years.
1: Yes.
0: But now you're going to introduce cheating into the mix.
1: Wow.
0: That's crazy to me, man. That's crazy.
1: But why all of a sudden would he do this? That's her suspicion.
2: He's changed his ways, Shirley. He wants
0: to. Y'all sitting up here, though, y'all done added this into it. And y'all okay with it.
3: I don't think he cheated, but I'm saying that's where she's coming from.
0: Hello.
3: I think she complained about him not doing anything washing, so I think he just said, well, I'll do the beds and the towels. I don't think this man is crazy enough to cheat and bring another woman to his bedroom in his house.
0: Man, you got to be real stupid.
3: That's me.
1: I got home from a revival, and he had washed our bedding and the towels. Sometimes they last.
3: If she's suspicious, it must have been something else.
1: Yes, she's suspicious of him after 9 years of not washing.
2: Yes. Right. I wonder if he used Gain, though. Did he use Gain?
3: Or Tide. Gain or Tide.
0: Wow.
3: Would you rather?
1: Are you stunned, Steve?
0: Why is it there with y'all? I don't even understand.
1: Because when you change your behavior, I mean, red flags
0: go up. It don't mean you've changed. But that ain't what it means, though.
1: He changed after 9 years. He washed something. That's a change. Anyway.
3: Look at the security camera and find out.
0: Wait, hold on. Let me tell you something. I power washed my ATV the other day.
3: Look at you.
2: Okay.
0: I've never power washed an ATV in my life. But the other day, I power washed it. So did I have a girl on there riding with me, and I wanted to wash her scent off of it? Huh? Was I making sure it wasn't no DNA on it, wasn't no fingernails, extra strand of hair? Ain't no hair come out the lace front and got on the bike. Why did I wash that?
1: She's suspicious for some reason, though, Steve. All right. Oh, thank you, CLO.
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12: 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Also tonight, downtown Jackson's First Fridays will be patriotic-themed, and Madison County will host its America 250 celebration on July 4th at Jackson Regional Airport. Gates open at 5 with fireworks at 9. Be aware that Jackson's two public pools will be closed today and on Saturday. Jackson Parks and Recreation will close the pools at T.R. White Sportsplex and Westwood Community Center for the holiday. And the Jackson Area Business and Professional Women Organization celebrated the release of a new legacy book. The book includes all 300 women who have received the Sterling Award since the organization began presenting it in 2010. A Tennessee 250 grant helped fund the project. I'm Christy McIntyre. 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
3: Jerry, I hear you're still whistling.
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3: Got time for just one.

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4: 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JJ.

0: So you guys, you, Unc, and Neff have some grilling tips for us, some barbecue
1: tips? Time for the grill.
0: It's time for some rules and all of that. Okay.
1: Yeah.
0: Let's get started. What you got?
1: Unc, do you clean your grill?
2: Not that much. I really just brush off the residue.
1: From the last time,
2: let it
1: right?
2: fall into the flame. Yeah.
1: Exactly.
2: But I don't clean the grill completely.
0: What do you mean you don't clean the
1: you
0: grill?
1: Don't. You don't. Once that heat hit it, once
2: no.
1: that heat hit it.
2: See, I put that grill over that fire. Fire kill all germs.
0: Oh.
1: And you just scrub it off. You got the little scrub.
2: But it leaves, I take my steel brush and clean it. But I want that seasoning in
1: there. There you do. Now walk me through this. Walk me through marinating a slab of ribs.
2: Now marinating a slab of ribs for me is very simple because you can do it overnight, but it's not necessary.
1: Okay.
2: I do like a 35-45 hour long process. But first thing I do, I go down to Walmart and they got this thing that can peel the skin off the back of the ribs.
1: Oh, the
2: that's
1: fat
2: the
1: part.
2: First thing. That little thin layer of
1: yeah.
2: skin that's real chewy,
1: uh-huh.
2: I takes that off.
0: Mm.
2: See, I peel that off.
1: Keep going, I'm listening.
2: Because this is how you really get your meat to taste right. You take that skin off that's on the bone side of the rib.
0: Mm-hmm. Why are you so serious?
3: I know,
1: it's a serious
0: thing.
1: It's a serious
2: time to get this. Yeah.
0: I feel like I'm in class.
3: Yeah. I know, go
2: yeah,
3: ahead.
2: And you should be. Really do.
1: She ain't Charlie. Taking no notes. Come on.
0: It's all in my head.
2: Your non-cooking.
0: Steve.
2: I only use a dry rub. That's all I use.
1: Okay.
2: And I have a special dry rub that I use.
1: All right. So you put that on. How long? You just let that sit?
2: First I got my fire outside going.
1: Right.
2: But I prefer the big green egg.
1: That's what I got. Yes, sir.
2: That's the best way. Then once I get that coals down there, I pull them to 3/4 side of the grill because I got the big one.
1: Mm-hmm.
2: And I leave a 1/4 of the grill with no coal under it. I pull all the coal forward so I'm only on 3/4 of the grill.
1: Got that back
2: just in
1: side.
2: Case my meat get to going a little hot, I got a little cool spot I can push the meat to.
1: Gotcha.
2: Keep it from direct heat cooking. Then when I shut the lid down, I monitor the dampers and the drafts on it. To keep it around 275, 250.
1: That's good cooking temp right there.
0: Okay.
2: 250, 275.
1: That's what you
0: okay.
1: want.
0: Okay.
2: Got that green egg in there. Now, I rub my meat with this dry rub. I take it out there and I set it on the grill, rib side down.
1: Mm-hmm.
2: Rib side down at 275 and I shut it.
1: Okay.
2: 5 minutes later.
1: Come on. Take them off.
2: I open the lid and you can start eating baby backs.
1: That fast?
2: Yes, sir.
0: That's all it takes.
1: Do you ever wrap yes, yours sir. In foil?
2: No, I do not.
1: Okay. You've seen that process though, right?
2: I've seen there's nothing wrong with it.
1: Mm-hmm. You put them
2: but
1: on
2: I've
1: for
2: fine.
1: But you can put them on for about 45, what about 30 minutes and then take them off, wrap them, put them back on, and let them cook the rest of the way in the foil.
2: Yeah, see, I don't wrap my meat.
0: Well, is there a problem with wrapping your meat? I mean,
3: he sounds
2: it
3: so
2: ain't the same.
3: Yeah.
2: I'm just saying it ain't the same.
3: What'd you say, Sharon?
2: Yeah, if you wrap your meat,
3: that's a legitimate question.
1: Say it again,
2: yeah,
1: Sharon.
2: Yeah, but it's not the same.
1: The way she said it, though. Come on.
2: I felt like I was going the wrong way with this. I bailed out of this. This was turning into something else.
3: And Tommy was just taking you there, too.
2: Yeah, but 55 to 57 minutes
1: mm-hmm.
2: on one side. I never flip the meat.
1: Right.
3: Really?
2: I never flip it. Because what happens is when you cook it just bone side down, and, you know, ain't no meat on the bone side of the rib, see? But what it does is it seals it real nice. And it keeps the meat real juicy because you put a sear on the bone side. And then the smoke and my wood chips cook the meat on the top.
0: So why do people flip their meat? I mean, I see that
2: all
0: the time.
2: Well, you know, I mean, my brother flip his meat. My daddy flip
3: so
2: his meat.
3: Burn,
2: I just don't.
3: Huh?
2: I just don't. Because
0: mm-hmm.
2: it's not necessary.
1: And
2: you get a real tender piece of baby back. I do this now. I'm trying to.
3: Man.
1: Now here's,
2: you can ask anybody that done had my ribs now.
1: Here's what a lot of people don't know.
3: Perfect.
1: This, now, you did turn me on to something that was good. That lump coal. I never knew nothing about that to you.
2: That's the only thing I mess with.

0: That's
1: now what's that?
0: That's like wood that's already been burnt before.
1: Lump coal. Oh, okay.
0: Yeah.
1: Okay.
2: Uh-huh. And you know when they have forest fires?
1: Yeah.
2: All them charred trees.
1: Uh-huh.
0: That's what it is.
2: That's perfect for barbecue.
1: Lump coal.
0: Yeah, Central that Market got the best of it.
1: I bet you a lot of fellas are listening.
0: Central Market.
1: Mm-hmm. Grocery store.
0: It's made by Central Market. Well, they bag it up is what I mean.
1: Mm-hmm.
2: Well, it's all the same, but Green Egg has a good version that's usually the most burned.
0: Okay.
1: Green Egg?
2: You know, because you can see some of the wood in some of it.
0: You ain't never seen the Green Egg, sir?
1: The smoker, sure.
0: It's a barbecue pit.
1: Not actually green eggs and ham. Girl, I'm
0: God,
1: this is too much.
0: Yeah, you need to just sit down and wait till dinner ready.
1: Not only can she not cook, she don't even know the brands of appliances and smokers.
0: Why are we eating green eggs at the barbecue?
1: She is browning up. Oh my gosh.
0: Upset though.
1: That's where your sides. With your ribs, she green egg. Like, you making ribs and green egg?
3: Okay. All right. Go on, Steve. Sorry.
1: All right, so we learned a lot grilling with Steve. Man,
3: I know I did.
1: Yeah.
2: Steve and Tommy. Tommy's a good griller. Too.
1: Yes, he can cook.
2: I give credit with that.
1: He do.
0: Thank you, sir. Yeah. We'll be grilling this weekend. I won't be eating.
2: He's a bad boy out there on that grill.
3: We'll be back with more right after this.
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1: Time now for a round of Would You Rather. Would you rather stay the age you are physically forever, or would you rather stay the way you are now financially forever?
2: B.
3: B.
1: The age you are physically.

0: or the way you are financially?
1: B.
0: Steve?
2: I'm going to stick with
3: no, the I'd like to stay with A. Keep my health where it is right now. Mm-hmm. Okay. Yeah, I keep that. Yeah, that's more important than mm-hmm. the money.
1: Well, I'm kind of going off of late night menus. I'm not doing it.
0: Would you rather be a world?
3: But if your plan is to make more money anyway, and you can stay right where you at physically without aging, yeah, I'm gonna go and take that one though.
0: Okay.
1: Okay. Well.
0: Okay.
1: $5 fries is what I'm tired of.
4: You still stand by your answer.
1: B.
0: Would you rather shower with your celebrity crush, or would you rather shower with your high school crush?
2: Celebrity.
3: I know good and hell well. Yeah. Trisha Turner don't look nothing like that.
0: That's your high school crush.
3: Be up in there jammed all up in that corner in that shower. Be up in there, ain't no water getting on me. I'm going, damn. Oh, where the water at? It's back. It's up here, baby. I'm pretty sure. I ain't seen her since, wow, probably high school, but I bet you.
2: They don't
3: bet
2: like
3: you
2: that,
3: if though. I saw, I wouldn't.
0: Based on the reunions.
3: Yeah.
0: All right. Would you rather bring food into the bedroom, or would you rather bring pop props into the bedroom? Props.
2: I don't like props. They scare me. I'd rather
4: you're
2: do
4: scared.
2: The food. Yeah.
1: I would go with the food.
2: There's too many motors and stuff going. I don't like
4: motors.
1: Yes,
3: I ain't never needed all that.
1: No.
4: Okay.
3: Because what I can't hear somebody be talking about something, your turn. What?
2: I can't do what the motor do.
1: What you doing with this 93 octane in here?
3: No. She got a can of gas in the corner.
1: Gas in here. What you gassing up in here?
3: This is for my toy. Wait a minute. Were we talking horsepower? What the hell you got going on, baby?
1: Nah.
0: Would you rather be with a jealous, hardworking spouse, or would you rather be with a lazy but trusting spouse?
2: I'm gonna take her lazy to deal with it. I ain't got time for that jealous spouse. Uh-uh. Laying up and won't do a thing. I'm cool with it. I can handle that part.
0: All right. Thanks, guys. That's today's round of Would You Rather.
3: You'd be real fine to get that last one, though.
0: Coming up in 49
3: seconds. Ain't doing nothing. This is Steve Harvey Morning Show, man.
0: Laura says, I've been sleeping with our yard man for a while, and he doesn't like wearing protection. We got into an argument about it, and now he's not answering my husband's text to come to our yard. How can he be so petty when he knows I'm married? What is going on?
3: See, right here. Right here. God. Y'all got to quit writing us with all this craziness, acting like it's normal.
0: Yes.
4: You're not qualified, Steve.
3: Dog, I don't what y'all crazy want me to do?
0: Yes.
3: Y'all, I can't apply no rules to this stuff. Because y'all keep coming up with all this abnormal mess like it's regular.
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7: 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Jackson Parks and Recreation will close the pools at T.R. 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The book includes all 300 women who have received the Sterling Award since the organization began presenting it in 2010. A Tennessee 250 grant helped fund the project. I'm Christy McIntyre. 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

0: All right, so this summer heat wave, really hot. We've been sweating. We know how hot it is. And, you know, think about kids today. They don't really know how to play the games that we used to play back in the day during summer. So, guys, want to ask you this question. Can you guys reminisce and tell us about some of the games you played outside? I know you have some stories, Steve. Give us some suggestions about what the kids can do to stay cool this summer.
1: Mm-hmm. Get your daddy's pipe wrench. Go down there. Take that nozzle off that fire hydrant and get all the water you want.
2: Or turn that sprinkler on in the front yard and just run your back and forth through it.
1: Or let your mama take that nozzle off that fire hose and put her thumb on it and spray your.
3: Yes.
1: Act like y'all don't remember that.
3: Yeah.
1: Man, please. I'm going to tell you something I did one time, man. We played hide and go seek one time. I hid under Miss Payne's porch. I'd never fainted under there. It was so hot.
4: Nobody never found you.
1: Man, ain't nobody found me, and I forgot we was playing. I lost

0: consciousness under that hot porch. Man, I crawled out and they found me. I was just trying to crawl, get my head out in that driveway, get some air, man.
1: I love it.
2: Man,
0: you is the alright I am.
1: Oh, I love hide and seek.
3: Man.
0: Because you know what? Hey, man, we playing hide and go seek. I had hid so good under that porch. You know how they go. Ollie, and free. I couldn't even muster up the strength to crawl out under the porch. I was in the porch going, help me. Help me. Other kids find me.
2: Other kids find
3: me. Tell you what, man. It was fun, though, when we was growing up. Because we had to go outside. Going outside was fun. We went to play like it was a job. You left the house at 9 that morning. You couldn't come back in there till 5.
1: That's right. When the street lights came on, that's when you had to be in.
0: I had to eat 2 bowls of cereal before I went outside. I ain't coming back to lunch. And we finna go out here and play these hard games. Tag. I'm playing tag with Sock and them, and they was fast.
3: Football. Touch on the concrete, tackle in the grass.
0: That's it. Sideline stick.
3: Man.
1: Yeah. Jumping rope. All of that.
0: Mm. Go down there and go fence hopping. Start down at the end of the street and just hop fences. Whoever can get to the top of the block first win. But you had to go past Kane, though. See, Kane was chained up in Singleton.
1: Oh, the German Shepherd.
2: Did you ever win when you hopped the fences?
0: Oh, hell yeah. Hell yeah. I could go, man. Hey, I could climb. Plus, I was from the country.
1: Mm-hmm.
0: You know, that's all I did was climb on stuff so I could win the fence hopping.
4: You ever got caught in one of them barbed wire fences?
2: Whole shirt caught up on barbed wire. Really?
0: Shirt.
4: Wow,
1: boys were so rough.
2: Where were you at, prison?
1: Boys were rough.
2: Get
0: your shirt. Man, my whole hung up on top of that fence. I mean, just hanging on it, bleeding. You know, because you don't know. You got your belt loop caught on that thing. You done tore your jeans and don't wore them Lee jeans. Man, I was just dangling from the fence. My brother had to come get me down.
2: Oh, wow.
0: Yeah.
1: Did you all play sports?
4: Yeah.
1: Baseball and stuff?
0: That's all it was, Shirley.
4: Kickball, baseball, football.
2: Yeah. Dodgeball. What about
1: dodgeball?
2: Hell yeah. Woo.
0: Oh, I was scared of Larry. Though Larry could throw that ball so hard now.
1: Ouch.
3: You know what we We had found a set of golf clubs. We didn't know nothing about golf in the hood. Eric went and dug a hole across an abandoned house. That was the hole. Everybody had a club. I'm over there trying to get this ball across this street with a putter. We ain't know nothing about golf.
4: Stupid.
3: No, we
1: fun times back
0: off till I was exhausted.
2: right, back.
4: Let's all
2: right.
4: Outside.
1: Thank you, guys. Coming up next, it is the nephew with today's prank phone call.
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1: What them draws at, Tommy?
2: Coming up at the top of the hour, right about 4 minutes after, it's my strawberry letter for today, and the subject is, get a load of this subject, pack a bag and a snack, because you ain't going back. We'll get into that, find out what that's all about.
3: Okay.
2: Hostage situation going on. We'll get into that, find out what that's all about in just a few. Because right now it is time for the nephew and today's prank phone call. Nephew, what you got?
4: We got a stolen car on the situation, Shirley. Stolen car in the prank today. Yeah, we got a problem. That's one thing. You call a black man and tell him your car has been, is a stolen car. That's not your car. That car has been stolen. Yeah, you bought a stolen car. That's what you did.
2: Wow.
4: Here we go. Let's go, cat dog. Stolen car.
5: Hello?
4: Hello, I'm trying to reach a Trevor, please.
5: Okay. Yeah, that's me.
4: Sir, you purchased a navy blue from a used car lot dealership called Car Lot. I don't know, maybe 6 or 7 months ago, am I right?
5: Right, it was 6 months ago.
4: Okay. Now, you've been paying notes on this car, I know, for the last 6 months.
5: Right,
4: and,
5: right.
4: You know, I hate to be a burden of bad news. Actually, my name is Detective Justin, and I'm giving you a call to let you know that the actual vehicle, this navy blue shit that you purchased, is actually a stolen vehicle. And we've actually been looking for this car for the last, been pretty much close to a year now, maybe a little over a year we've been looking for this. I work in the auto theft division. And
5: okay, wait, hold on. Who you say you are again?
4: Detective Justin, sir. And I'm in the auto theft division here at the police department.
5: Auto theft? Ain't nobody stole. What? Wait a minute. Hold on. I think you got the wrong guy, man, because my car's legit.
4: No, sir. It's and I've done the trace on it, and I know this is probably a shock to you, but we're right on point with this thing. You got a navy blue. You did buy it at the car lot dealership, and that
5: right.
4: And it's the exact one. The license.

0: stolen, for real. Man, this is not stolen.
1: Sir, I can go all day with you and try to make you understand what's going on here, and I know it's probably some blurry information that's not clear to you, but at the end of the day, your car is stolen. I am going to have to either get someone to come out and impound it, or
0: I think y'all might need to go back over y'all records, man, because I think y'all, on the real, I think y'all got the wrong person. For real.
1: I'm going to tell you once, and I'm going to tell you again. You have a car that's stolen that I have to have in my possession by the end of the day.
0: Man, now, you ain't getting by the end of the day, for real, man.
1: You got, you have a stolen car, and you're going to need to bring that car into the police station so we can get this thing rectified.
0: I ain't bringing in, man. For real, man. Hold on, let me call about this, man, because I don't know about all this you're telling me, for real.
1: Sir, I understand what you're saying, but do you realize you're talking to a police officer here? I am Detective Justin.
0: Who you are, man? I'm finna call. Hold on.
1: Is no longer, sir. We've had to actually shut them down for the time being until we get quite a few cars rectified. That I've got more than just your vehicle, sir. That's been that has auto theft tied to it.
0: Now, man, hold on.
1: There's two things. Either you're gonna bring it to me, or I'm gonna come get it. Now, which
0: man,
1: one do you want
0: to
1: do?
0: You ain't coming to get for real.
1: Sir, I don't want to have this to have to go to a level of where it doesn't need to be, but I need to get that car in my possession.
0: Okay, look, listen what I'm telling you. Okay, you listening?
1: I'm listening, sir.
0: Okay, look, unless somebody gonna pay me my $377.52 I've been paying for the last 6 months, unless you gonna pay me that, plus give me back my that I trade in to get this. Man, I ain't trying to hear what you talking about, for real. Nah, this is a you coming at me with, man. I work too hard to be keeping up these notes right here, man. And I got that and my rent to take care of, and you coming to talk about you finna take my car because something that happened before I bought it? And which I don't even know if this is true. Like I said, I think you got me mixed up with somebody else. Why the y'all just now coming at me talking this? I ain't heard nothing about this before.
1: Sir, it's taken us a while to actually track down the car and actually find out exactly where it was. I've tracked this car for the last 8-9 months, and I finally found it. You are the one that actually has it in your possession. It happens all the time. It's an unlikely situation, but I got to get you to bring it in.
0: I ain't bringing in. You hear me? I ain't bringing in. Y'all not coming to get from me unless somebody give me my $377.52 I've been paying for the last 6 months. Plus, get my back.
1: Sir, I'm sure you're probably long gone by now. It's probably.
0: That would be something. Okay, then y'all can need to at least just come with the money. Come with the money. I'll just go get another ride from somewhere else.
1: Sir, I can't sit here and negotiate with you. I'm just a detective that's on this actual case. And I know it's a trying situation, but I am going to have to send some officers out there that do this type of thing. They pick up these cars and bring them into the.
0: I wish you would send somebody out here to come get my car. And if you can't negotiate with me, you need to find somebody can. You bring somebody out here if you want to. Don't bring somebody. I got some for hell. I've been working too hard, man. I'm working a graveyard shift, and I'm putting in the overtime and trying to stay late. Man, I'm working too hard to try to get this car, man. So bring out here if you want to, for real.
1: Sir.
0: Huh?
1: Sir, calm. I gotta get you to calm down. I mean, you're getting a little out.
0: You ain't calm me down after you done told me my car's stolen and y'all talking about coming to get it from me?
1: Sir, I know this is a surprise, and I understand that. And you got an honest living, an honest job, and I understand that. But some people have done some dishonest things, and that's what's happened here. Somebody's
0: ain't
1: done
0: that
1: some.
0: My fault? That ain't my problem right there. That ain't my problem. Everything was legit with my answer when I first got it. So why is it a problem now? I'm not understanding that. All I'm saying is, if y'all come with my car, I'm gonna y'all up. That's all I'm saying.
1: You know what? I don't want to go any further. Can I say one more thing to you? Can I do that?
0: What?
1: This is Nephew Tommy from the Steve Harvey Morning Show. You just got pranked by your cousin Eric.
0: Who did you just say this was?
1: This is Nephew Tommy from the Steve Harvey Morning Show.
0: What's up? Tripping, man. What's up, man?
1: You got pranked by your cousin, man. Trevor, you all right?
0: Man, hold on. Dang, I got me needing a cigarette around this.
1: All right, man. Let me ask you something. You got to tell me, baby. What's the baddest radio show in the land?

0: saying?
1: Man, y'all crazy, man. It's that Steve Harvey Morning Show.
2: There you have it. That's that Friday morning stupid right there. You know what I mean? That's that Friday morning stupid. When you get you two scoops of Friday morning stupid from the nephew, then you can go on about your day. Okay? Hattiesburg, Mississippi, July 11th. Tickets on sale right now. Y'all already know Sanger Theater. I don't know. We already talked about it. Y'all know. You buying tickets. I appreciate that. You coming to see the food. And then Land in the Cut, July 24th through the 26th, Chicago City Winery. The nephew is coming to Chi-Town. Yes, Lord, I hope I get inside that library. I want to go do that while I'm there. But I am coming to the Shy, all right? After the Shy, as we move forward, we are going to Pittsburgh, another city winery. August the 8th, the nephew will be in Pittsburgh, Pennsylvania. Tickets are on sale right now.
3: Yes, you've got a lot. You're doing a lot.
2: That's a bunch of them, sure. Mm-hmm. August 29th, Baton Rouge. Baton Rouge, Louisiana, the River Center Theater. Say that quickly, Tommy. River Center Theater.
4: Thank you.
2: Saturday, August 29th, Baton Rouge, Louisiana. Been a long time, Baton Rouge. The nephew is coming to town. You bring the gumbo, I bring the jokes. We're going to have some fun.
3: Okay.
2: That's it.
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7: Among the events to honor the country's birthday, Jackson's Ridgecrest Academy hosts its Freedom Fest celebration tonight, beginning at 5:30. 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Also tonight, downtown Jackson's First Fridays will be patriotic themed, and Madison County will host its America 250 celebration on July 4th at Jackson Regional Airport. Gates open at 5 with fireworks at 9. Be aware that Jackson's two public pools will be closed today and on Saturday. Jackson Parks and Recreation will close the pools at T.R. White Sportsplex and Westwood Community Center for the holiday. And the Jackson Area Business and Professional Women Organization celebrated the release of a new legacy book. The book includes all 300 women who have received the Sterling Award since the organization began presenting it in 2010. A Tennessee 250 grant helped fund the project. I'm Christy McIntyre. 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

0: 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We could be reading your letter live on the air, just like we're going to read this one right here, right now, and you never know, it could be yours.
1: Mm-hmm. It could be yours. Ladies and gentlemen, it is time for the Strawberry Letter with my good friend Shirley Strawberry.
0: Thank you, my good friend Junior. Subject: pack a bag and a snack, because you ain't coming back. Dear Stephen Shirley, I'm dating
2: a... Because
0: you ain't going back, right. Yeah, let me do that again. Subject: pack a bag and a snack. That ain't, you know, kind of threw me. Pack a bag and a snack, because you ain't going back. Okay? How'd you like that, Junior?
1: I love it. Shirley,
2: let me read
1: so
2: it
1: well.
2: A little bit more better for you, Shirley. Pack a bag and a snack. Because your... ain't
3: don't
2: going
3: say
2: back.
3: Not safe.
2: Throw that in there. Now go ahead.
0: All right. Thank you, Steve. Dear Steve and Shirley, I'm dating a new guy that is either really crazy about me or he's cray-cray in real life. He can't seem to get enough of me and wants to be in my face 24/7. He was married 8 years and said he can't live without companionship. His house is 45 minutes from mine, so when we go on dates, he either sleeps in my guest room or I sleep in his, depending on whose area we spend time in. I work from home, so I'm always able to work from his home. 2 weeks ago, he invited me to a white party, and he said to, quote, pack a bag and a snack, because you ain't going back. He wasn't

0: joking, and I've been at his house for 2 weeks. He drove me home to pick up some clothes and water my plants, and I had to get my mail stopped and everything. He has fixed the guest room up for me, and he brought all of my favorite snacks. I think he might really like me because he doesn't pressure me for sex, and he lets me sleep peacefully in my own room. He cooks breakfast most of the time, and we have been cooking dinner together. The question I've been asking him is, where is this going? He can't give me a straight answer. He just says this is a trial period to see if we are compatible. I'm 34 and he's 39, and both of us are still in our prime. So that fact that he is locked in on me so quickly is interesting. I don't doubt that he could be the one, but he's treating me more like a roommate. I sometimes lie in the guest room and wonder why he's not trying to sneak in and make love to me. We have done it a few times, and it's really good, but it's like he's rationing it out. Is this a good thing, or is this weird to you? I want to know what he's doing in the other bedroom at night. How do I get him to open up to me? Okay, I think this is a little weird. I really do. You don't think so? I mean, who basically orders someone to pack snacks because they're not going back to their own home? Is that what you want? It just doesn't sound like that's what you want to me. I think he has pretty much kidnapped you. That's what it sounds like, for lack of a better term. I think it's all because he's uncomfortable, very uncomfortable being by himself. And that's why he's not bothering you at night or anytime, because he just needs a body in the house with him. But you do know that you can go home at any time, right? You do know this. He says it's a trial period to see if you guys are compatible when you ask. But what is this trial period for? I mean, is it for marriage? Are you trying to be in a serious, you know, relationship? It sounds like he just wants you as a roommate. You said that yourself. But again, what do you want? And you should have a say in how long you want this trial to go on. You don't just have to ask him and get his answer. And if you want to continue to participate in this so-called trial period, you should have an opinion on that. In other words, this should have been a joint decision. Tell him you're going home and that you want to go home and see what he says and how he acts. If he throws a fit or doesn't want to take you, yeah, he's crazy, and you need to leave ASAP. I just think you need to think about what you want, and only you can determine that. If you want to leave, leave. Steve?
1: I want to say something about people ask me all the time, Steve, y'all be writing these strawberry letters yourself. Who
0: yes.
1: You know can do this right here?
0: Who
1: you know can think of this right here? These are right. People with real life, real situation. I be just as stunned as y'all are. Me and Shirley be reading these letters, we be going, what the hell?
0: You know I'm stunned.
1: Pack a bag and a snack because you ain't going back. Okay. Now, come to find out later in the letter that this woman is 34, the dude 39. Now, you dating this new guy that's really crazy about you, or he's cray-cray in real life. He can't get enough time with me. He wants to be in your face 24/7. He was married 8 years, said he can't live without companionship. Now, this is a fact. He cannot live without companionship. Now, listen to me. Now, I think he's going to prove to you that he is needy. This man is needy now. When a man tell you he can't live without companion, he can't be alone, I can't stand to be by myself, you that's one red flag. Red flag stuck in the ground. Now, what you're doing with these red flags is you're collecting them. You're picking them up, putting them in the back seat of your car. Steady riding with him. But that was the first red flag. His house is 45 minutes from mine, so when we go on dates, he either sleeps in my guest room or I sleep in his. Depending on who's there, we spend time in. I work from house, so I'm always able to work from home. 2 weeks ago, y'all got invited to a white party. He said, pack a bag and a snack, because you ain't going back. Really? What the hell you mean? Now, you ain't asked no questions right there. Right there, you ain't say, wait a minute, wait, what you mean I ain't going back? I got a house, I got plants, I got a life, I'm paying rent or whatever you're doing. I need to know. You didn't get nothing. Yo, dumb, packed a bag and got some snacks and went on over there.
0: She's a hostage. All right. Hang on. We'll have part two of Steve's response coming up at 23 minutes after the hour. Today's strawberry letter subject, pack a bag and a snack, because you ain't going back.

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0: right, Steve, come on. Let's recap today's Strawberry Letter. The subject is pack a bag and a snack because you ain't going back.
1: 34-year-old woman dating this guy that's 39. She thinks he's really either a great guy or he's crazy. Why? Because he wants to be in her face 24/7. The man was married for 8 years and told her, I cannot live without companionship. Well, remember now, he told that to somebody else, too. Because he was married for 8 years. Now, he might not be able to live with companionship, but somebody sure decided he wasn't the companion that she wanted to continue to ship with. So now, obviously, this ship don't sail the right way. Now, he told you he can't live without companionship. That's a red flag. Ladies, instead of collecting red flags, drive over them. You done put this red flag in your back seat and you kept riding. He 45 minutes from your house, you 45 minutes from his. So when y'all go out on dates, you spend the night in his guest room or he stay in your guest room. Depending on where y'all spent the time at. You work from home so you can work from his house. 2 weeks ago, he invited you to a white party. And then he told you, he said, pack a bag and a snack because you ain't going back. You are an voluntary, experimental roommate. You are a voluntary, experimental roommate. He was joking. He wasn't joking. And I've been in his house for 2 weeks. He drove you home, pick up some clothes, and water your plants. Had to get my mail stopped and everything. You had to, or you wanted to. See, ain't nobody got a gun to your head. So what you're not going to do is blame this letter on him being cray-cray. Because right now, he done told you what to do, and your dumb is doing it all. You stopped your mail. He fixed up his guest room for me. He bought all your favorite snacks. I think he might really like me because he don't pressure me for sex, and he lets me sleep peacefully in my own room. He cooks breakfast most of the time, and we've been cooking dinner together. The question I've been asking him is, where is this going? And he can't give me a straight answer. Right there, you should have took your ass back home. I asked him in the first place. Because that pack your bag and a snack because you ain't going back. Now, you done stopped your mail. You over there watering your...

0: ass trying to make sure they still living. Mm. And you over there working from his house. Y'all playing husband and wife, but you ain't husband and wife. Y'all playing house, but y'all don't really live together because you got another house. Yeah. Where is this going? Everybody listening to this want to know.
1: He says this is a trial period to see if we are compatible. I'm 34 and he's 39 and we still in our prime, so the fact that he's locked in on me so quickly is interesting. See, lady, this dude, he the one in your mind. He is the one. Because you're doing all the things he asking you to do so you can lock him in. And he done locked in on you and you like it. You ain't never been treated this way, so you like it. Now, I've been asking him where this is going and he can't give me a straight answer. So now, you're involved in an experiment that you don't know what the experiment is hoping to accomplish. You don't know what it's trying to accomplish. So you got an experiment and you don't know what it's trying. What conclusion are we trying to reach? That's what an experiment is for. Somebody's trying to cure something. Somebody's trying to find an answer to something. Somebody's trying to find a shorter way. Like when I'm out at the ranch, I might cut through another trail and see where it go. Okay, well, that's an experiment. But he's treating me more like a roommate. I sometimes lie in the guest room and wonder why he's not trying to sneak in and make love to me. Well, I'm curious about this much. Because I'm telling you right now, I'd be wearing your hair to death.
2: Yeah.
1: I would be wearing your hair to death. I'd be army
2: he's
1: crawling.
2: Right there? Yeah.
1: I open your doorknob from the stomach position and army crawl to the bed. You look up at the foot of the bed, all you see is eyes and bald head. I'll be down there waiting. I'll be wearing your ass half to death. I sometimes lie in the guest room and wonder why he ain't trying to sneak in and make love to me. We've done it a few times and it's really good, but it's like he rationing it out. Is it a good thing or is it weird to you? How the hell is a good thing to you? Weird man, all this nutty mess he doing. I want to know what he's doing in the other room and other bedroom at night. Go in there. Go in. Hey. Hey. Mm-hmm. What's all that out here? Open this door. How do I get him to open up to you? If you want a man to open up to you, close yourself off to him. Men are real easy. How do I get him to open up to me? Hell, you doing everything he tell you to do.
2: All right, Steve.
1: You never thought about being elusive, ever?
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1: 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What? Men that wear thongs don't pay money back. Thong wearing men do not pay money back. I don't know. It's just a rule, Shirley. I don't know where the rule came from, but anybody I know wear thongs don't pay money back. And men who wear thongs that think they sexy, it's usually not. Thong and stomach don't even go in the same sentence. See, you can't have a thong on, and all they see is a little V in the front.
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2: 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Gates open at 5 with fireworks at 9. Be aware that Jackson's two public pools will be closed today and on Saturday. Jackson Parks and Recreation will close the pools at T.R. 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The book includes all 300 women who have received the Sterling Award.

0: since the organization began presenting it in 2010. A Tennessee 250 grant helped fund the project. I'm Christy McIntyre. 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
0: 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Barbecue sauce, honey sweet.
1: Okay.
0: Now, you blend all this together.
1: Mm-hmm.
0: Then I want you to take that empty bottle of Rufus Teague.
1: Yeah.
0: Fill it up with water 1.5 times. So fill up a bottle of Rufus Teague, empty barbecue sauce, pour it in there, stir it. Put a half a bottle in there and stir it.
1: 1.5.
0: Simmer on low heat and watch what the hell happens.
2: That's it?
1: All right, hold on. Let me recap. Half a cup of apple cider vinegar.
0: Yes,
1: six,
0: sir.
1: 6 teaspoons of garlic powder.
0: Yes, sir.
1: 7 teaspoons of brown cane raw sugar.
0: Yeah,
1: that's important.
0: You can use a little bit more sugar.
1: Okay.
0: Just go to taste.
1: Gotcha. All right. 1 bottle of Rufus Teague Sweet Heat.
0: Yes, sir.
1: 1 bottle of Rufus Teague Honey Sweet.
0: Yes, sir.
2: What is so serious?
1: All right. Put all that, simmer all that, but before that, take a bottle and a half of water and pour that in there and simmer all
0: measured in them Rufus Teague bottles.
1: Yeah. So, basically, let me try this one more time. We got a half a cup of apple cider vinegar. All right. Yes, and then we got 6 teaspoons of garlic powder.
0: 6 to be exact.
1: Oh, Lord, moving along. 7 teaspoons of brown cane raw sugar.
2: Yes, sir.
0: 7 completion.
1: You got to keep it raw. And then we got a bottle of the one and only Rufus Teague.
2: Come on, baby.
1: Good God Almighty, follow me now because I'm going somewhere. And then we got a bottle of Rufus Teague, Honey Sweet.
0: Come on.
1: Take all of that, put it in a pot, and get it warm. And then you take that same bottle, that empty bottle of Rufus Teague.
2: Yes, sir.
1: Fill it up with water.
2: Yes, sir.
1: Pour it in the pot. Get you another half a bottle of water. Put it in that Rufus Teague.
0: In there.
1: Pour it in that pot.
0: All up in there.
1: Stir that pot around.
2: Yeah.
1: Let it simmer.
2: Yes, sir.
1: Let it simmer.
2: Well.
1: Put it on low. Put the lid on it. And good God Almighty, you have what we call the bomb diddy barbecue sauce.
2: Yes, sir.
1: There it is.
2: Amen.
1: Let all the barbecue pits open.
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2: Among the events to honor the country's birthday, Jackson's Ridgecrest Academy hosts its Freedom Fest celebration tonight, beginning at 5:30. Fireworks start at 8:45. Also tonight, downtown Jackson's First Fridays will be patriotic-themed, and Madison County will host its America 250 celebration on July 4th at Jackson Regional Airport. Gates open at 5 with fireworks at 9. Be aware that Jackson's two public pools will be closed today and on Saturday. Jackson Parks and Recreation will close the pools at T.R. White Sportsplex and Westwood Community Center for the holiday. And the Jackson Area Business and Professional Women Organization celebrated the release of a new legacy book. The book includes all 300 women who have received the Sterling Award since the organization began presenting it in 2010. A Tennessee 250 grant helped fund the project. I'm Christy McIntyre. 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

0: All right, guys, Americans spend 92% of their time inside these days, but something called the mature or the nature pyramid can help us get outside more, okay? It's like the food pyramid, but it recommends how much time we should be spending in nature to reduce stress and boost our happiness. The 25-3 rule for the nature pyramid says we need 20 minutes outside, like in a park, 3 times a week. We need 5 hours a month in semi-wild nature, like a forest, a state park, and then 3 days a year off the grid in nature, like camping. Really? <What? laughs> So that is something I will never do. I never say never, but I will never go camping.
1: 3 days a month. Off the grid.
0: Yeah. In nature, just
1: to where?
0: It, like camping.
2: Wilderness, way out in the middle
3: take
2: of nowhere.
3: Take a break. Just take a break. Yeah.
1: No. Hey, listen to me, y'all. Okay, y'all. Up in the woods.
0: Yeah.
1: Y'all. No.

0: No, for camping, Steve, it's 3 days a year.
1: Okay. Yeah. I ain't mad at that. Okay.
0: 3 days a year.
1: It's like $3 a month. What y'all talking about? I ain't mad at that.
0: 5 hours a month in semi-wild nature, like a forest state park. Okay.
2: Right. You back to the Dallas.
1: 5 hours. Okay, now.
0: A month. 5 hours a month. That's all.
3: That's not bad. I'm just walking around.
1: That's a lot.
0: Yeah.
1: Yeah, look, Dale, my herbologist, he up in there now.
3: In the mountain.
1: Yeah, he's sending video every time. He all up in Blue Ridge Mountains. Walk, Steve, you got to get in and hike some more. Excuse me, I have a job.
0: Family feud.
1: Oh, he texts me once a week. Hey, we got to get out here on some of these trails. I like hiking. Hurt my I got what they call that? No, up under your foot, plantarflitis. Something.
4: Plantar fasciitis.
1: I've had that twice in my life. Very, very painful.
5: I know I ain't.
2: I can't say it.
5: I know I ain't.
0: Plantar fasciitis.
5: So you step on plants and get it? How you get it?
1: See right there? That's why we don't. That's why.
0: Plantar fasciitis.
1: If you strain the tendon,
0: it's a
1: under your heel.
2: Yeah, this is the arch of the foot.
0: It's a disorder of the connective tissue which supports the arch of the foot.
1: And when you strain that muscle right there, brother, you have a serious problem. I've had it twice.
0: Pain in the heel and in the bottom of the foot. That is usually most severe with the first steps of the day.
1: Oh, God. In the morning, man, I've gotten out to bed and dropped to my knees.
2: Wow. With this pain.
1: And then you warm it up and you get better with it, but you got to. But it's just a pain. And it takes a couple of months to get rid of it.
0: Pain typically comes on gradually, and it affects both feet in about one-third of the
1: horrible.
0: Case.
3: Well, it sounds like we don't need to go out there. What it sound like?
2: What kind of suggestions for us?
1: What I had to do was you got to learn how to stretch before you get into strenuous exercise.
2: Okay.
1: If you're gonna be walking up steep hills and everything like that, you got to stretch your calves out really good. Stretch your tendons on the back of your Achilles. Get them nice and stretched. There's some stretches I had to learn how to do. So when I go up and I'm trying to walk on my toes and climb up the trails, I don't stretch that tendon.
0: Mm-hmm. Okay.
5: How long is a hike, though?
1: Two and a half hours.
0: You're into camping at all? Do you like to
1: camp? I used to. Not anymore. Mm-hmm. I found out what luxury camps is like. And cut all that.
2: You at the hotel.
1: Yeah, trying to put your hand up under your knee, squatting. Toilet paper.
0: All right, we'll have more of the Steve Harvey Morning Show 20 minutes after, right after this.
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4: Jerry, I hear you're still whistling.
5: You bet, Tony.
4: That's singing in the rain. You know, you're pretty good.
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5: 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I learned it in church.
4: Y'all go to church on Sunday and come see Jerry on Monday through Saturday. And like we always say,
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4: Got time for just one?

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0: All right, guys, here's a quick question for you. If you earn $10,000 per hour and not ever talk to your relatives again, would you take the money if you could earn that?
1: Take the money.
0: If you could earn $10,000 and not ever talk to your relatives.
2: Per minute?
1: What? Don't need that. What I'm making now is quite often enough. Thank you.
0: $10,000 an hour. Yeah. Not ever talk to your relatives again. Would you take it?
2: I don't think so. I got to talk to my mom.
0: Yeah. Steve?
3: There's no way I could do that.
0: Now, guys, that is $1.6 million a month if you work 40 hours a week.
4: Junior, I guess that's me and you.
0: Text. Yeah, you could text. Sign language. $1.6 million a month. See, I saw your eyebrows raise.
4: Okay, so what is that, Steve? 1.6 times.
2: What does Shannon Sharp need to do?
3: 12 is 12 million.

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0: plus 10,000
2: per hour.
0: 6 million plus another 1.2. You're looking at 672. You're looking at about
2: what? How much?
0: 19 million a year.
3: Oh,
2: and you
3: with
2: me?
3: So we're
2: talking.
3: Talk.
2: Yeah.
0: That's just me out to talk. Yeah.
2: Yeah. All right. Thanks, guys. We'll have more of a Steve.
4: 58 years. I don't want to tire me.
2: Coming up, would you rather, right after this?
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0: This is Steve Harvey Morning Show, man. I have been trying to quit cussing. Been probably now.
1: How long? Let's see.
0: Probably about 60 years now.
1: And you're 67. You're 67.
0: Yeah. I first thought I should probably stop around 7. Because I started at 4. I became fluent at 6. I thought I'd stop at 7. I've been struggling with it for 60 years. Now, if you can stop, go ahead. I've tried. And the one time I tried, I had stopped for about 4 days. And I developed, had severe headaches, and my teeth was hurting. And I was constipated. It was just so much, man. I was having migraines. You ever had a headache and constipated? Just ain't nowhere to
1: Why
0: go.
1: Why are we talking
2: no
1: about
2: release.
1: This?
0: And my wife asked me one time, she said, Steve, what is wrong with you? And then I said, the F don't know. And as soon as I said that, the headache went away. I went right to the bathroom. And so that's what I knew. That me stopping cussing was locking me up and creating so much stuff. And so I've just dealt with.
3: Hey, there's more of the Steve Harvey Morning Show coming up right after this.
1: Time now for a round of Would You Rather. Would you rather stay the age you are physically forever, or would you rather stay the way you are now financially forever?
4: B.
1: The age you are physically, or the way you are financially?
4: B.
1: Steve?
5: I'm going to stick with I'd like to stay with A. Keep my health where it is right now. Mm-hmm. Yeah, I keep that. Yeah, that's more important than the money.
6: I'm tired of getting off a late night menu, so I'm not doing it.
1: Would you rather be a world...
5: But if your plan is to make more money anyway, and you could stay right where you at physically without aging, I'm going to go and take that one, though.
6: Okay. $5 fries if I'm tired of.
7: You still stand by your answer.
4: B. Yeah.
1: Would you rather shower with your celebrity crush, or would you rather shower with your high school crush?
0: Celebrity.
5: I know good and hell well. Yeah. Trisha Turner don't look nothing like that.
1: your high school crush.
5: Be up in there jammed all up in that corner in that shower. Be up in there, ain't no water getting on me. I'm going down. Where the water at? It's up here, baby. I'm pretty sure. I ain't seen her since, probably high school, but I bet you.
0: They don't look like
5: you
0: that,
5: if though. I saw, I wouldn't.
1: Based on the reunions.
5: Yeah.
1: All right. Would you rather bring food into the bedroom, or would you rather bring pop props into the bedroom? Props.
0: I don't like props. They scare me. I'd rather
1: you're scared.
4: I would go with the food.
0: There's too many motors and stuff going. I don't like
1: motors.
4: Yes,
5: I ain't never needed all that.
4: No.
1: Okay.
5: Because what I can't hear somebody be talking about something, your turn. What?
0: I can't do what the motor do.
6: What you doing with this 93 octane in here?
0: No. She got a can of gas in the corner.
6: Gas in here. What you gassing up in here?
5: This is for my toy. Wait a minute. Were we talking horsepower? What the hell you got going on, baby?
1: Would you rather be with a jealous, hardworking spouse, or would you rather be with a lazy but trusting spouse?
0: I'm gonna take her lazy to deal with. I ain't got time for that jealous spouse. Laying up and won't do a thing. I'm cool with it. I can handle that part.
1: All right. Thanks, guys. That's today's round of Would You Rather.
5: You have to be real fine to get that last one, though.
1: Coming up at 49 after.
5: Ain't doing nothing. Ooh,
1: it's the last break of the day, and we'll have some closing remarks from the one and only Steve Harvey right after this.
0: This is Steve Harvey Morning Show, man. What?

0: men that wear thongs don't pay money back. Thong wearing men do not pay money back. I don't know. It's just a rule, Shirley. I don't know where the rule came from, but anybody I know wear thongs don't pay money back. And men who wear thongs that think they sexy, it's usually not. Thong and stomach don't even go in the same sentence. See, you can't have a thong on, and all they see is a little V in the front.
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6: 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I love the fact that God is who he is. 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
8: Here we are, last break of the day. We want to say thank you, Steve Harvey Nation, for listening every day. We appreciate your business so much. Thank you. Steve, you have some closing words for us?
9: You know what? Again, I like to use things that are happening to me in my life to encourage people that might be going through some of the same things in theirs. It's just a couple of pieces of encouragements I got this week. So many people have reached out to me, man, giving me love. As far outweighs anything else that's going on in my life. I'm actually surrounded by a lot of love and prayers. And I'm actually not even privy to a lot of the swirl that goes around me. Like I was saying the other day, God's peace keeps me in the center of the hurricane. And I do understand that there's a swirl going on out there, but it's none of my business. I can't stop the swirl. But I can not participate in the swirl. And by not participating in it nor acknowledging it, it has no room with me. If you stay the center of the hurricane and the swirl is going around you, if you don't step out into the swirl, you stay in the center. It's peaceful in the eye of the hurricane. The problem is when you get caught up in the swirl. A couple people sent me something. I'm going to share a couple of them with you. You talk about people in your life that you need to kind of get rid of. Somebody sent this to me, says sometimes people have to be escorted out of the VIP section in your life, and you just have to put them in regular seats. Sometimes people have to be escorted out the VIP section of your life, and you just have to put them in some regular seats. Sometimes we place too much importance on people, period. And we give so much people so much importance that they now have a say-so. They have authority. They got rules. They get comfortable. All of a sudden, they in a position and they don't even really mean us no good.

0: So now here they are. They in your life. You done gave them permission to sit in the VIP section. But you know, sometimes you need to escort them out. You say, you know what? You're no longer welcome in the VIP section. You could take a seat right over here. Those are the only seats that's available. I got the view ain't that good from over here, but those are the only seats that's available in my arena. As a matter of fact, security, could you escort them out, please? See, what I don't do is, but I can't stop some people. I let people sit up in the stands and say what they want to say because they're not on my stage in my life. You're not on the same stage I'm on. So why do I allow your insults from in back of the room that I can't hardly nobody hear but you and your little 14 followers? So I've learned that the credit belongs to the man who is actually in the arena, whose face is marred with dust, blood, sweat, and tears, not to those cold and timid souls in the stands who know neither victory nor defeat. I live like that. All right, next thing I'm going to share with you. I'm going to share with you something about somebody told me about trusting in God. And this is what they sent me. And this was really nice. And it says, I asked for strength, and God gave me difficulties to make me strong. I asked for wisdom, and God gave me problems to solve. I asked for prosperity, and God gave me brain and brawn to work. I asked for courage, and God gave me danger to overcome. I asked for love, and God gave me troubled people to help. I asked for favors, and God gave me opportunities. I've received nothing I wanted. I received everything I needed. Trust in God. Do you know how rich those words were to me today that someone sent to me? Because what that says to me was, Steve, you got to trust the process, man. I don't care how it looks. What you're asking for, God is working on your behalf. Now, it might not look that good to some people. It might not even look that good to you. I would imagine those on the outside looking in, this look kind of crazy. But you have no idea the way God is working. So when you ask God for strength and then God give you a bunch of difficulties, guess what? To make you stronger. So you ask God for wisdom, and God give you problems to solve. You ask him for prosperity, God give you a brain and some brawn to go to work. I ask for courage, and God gave me danger to overcome. I ask for love, and God turned around and gave me troubled people to help. What is this? I ask for favors, and God turned around and gave me opportunities. I've received nothing I wanted, but I received everything I needed. You got to trust in God, man. You got to trust in the process, y'all. We are all in the middle of the process. We being processed. God ain't through with none of us. God ain't through with you yet. Do you know if God was through with you that you wouldn't wake up in the morning? But as long as you're waking up, you gotta put a smile on your face. Because that means he ain't through with us, man. God is processing us. We all in the process. You got to trust the process that God know what he's doing. I'm over here grinning because of that. Cool. Because guess what? I know he's working on my behalf. You know why? Because he processed me. You know why he processed me? Because he ain't through what you need. Those are my closing remarks. Y'all have a good weekend. I bet you I will.
1: Drop it.
0: Man, been dropped. Man.
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1: 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Today, remember this, you are one of a kind. You carry a light. Yes, you're a light.

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Happy Friday. Hey, it's your radio love, Deja Vu, 4th of July weekend. Ready to party, ready for cookouts, ready for New Orleans and all that good stuff. Yes, we are turning up as we get you to the 4th. All right, so let's get through this work day, or maybe you've already taken the day off. Yes, I'm giving you the side eye. Hey, the music is on right now with the Deja Vu Show.

0: Then come on, young lady, come on, then come on, lady.
1: News, gossip, and drama. It's time for Deja Vu to spill that tea.
2: Spilling that tea about your favorite celebs. Now, one of the favorite influencers, what's her name? Nara Smith. She does all the cooking by scratch and all that. She has a little family, kind of like a trad wife. Her 2-year-old baby girl has been diagnosed with cancer. Oh, my gosh. So just be sure to keep her family in your prayers, all right? And the prayers of

0: sexual lawsuit. What? This woman sued him for SA that happened back in 1988. She filed the suit in 2023, had not been able to contact him, so she got a default judgment in the tune of $6 million or something to that effect, right? And here's the deal. The judge was like, you know what? That's not even his legal name. Back in 2023, he changed his name from S-O-N to S-U-N, and so now she'll probably have to refile. I'll keep you posted. Crazy. Hey, that's all of your tea for now.
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happy birthday shouts going out to everybody celebrating. If that's you and your mama and your cousins and everybody, let me know so I can big you up. You're celebrating along with some big celebs. I'll tell you who coming up in minutes.

shouts going out to Tom Cruise turning 64. Wow, you know you're getting up there. Party Next Door is 33. El King is 37. Andy McDowell is 56. Ishmael Butterfly Butler from Diggable Planets. You know who I'm talking about. He's turning 57. Now let's go to my deja vu lines. Who's this and what are you celebrating?

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0: saying, I have a question about a deep, dark secret. We'll talk all about it coming up in a minute.
1: Hit me. All the chronic in the world can even mess with you. You're the ultimate high. 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
1: This right here is the Deja Vu Show. So what you saying? Now, over the 4th of July, you're going to get together with your family and your friends and all of that. Matter of fact, I know somebody who is connecting with her father. She did not know her father. She found him through Ancestry. I want to know, have y'all found any deep dark secrets through the Ancestry or genealogical surveys and searches and stuff? Let's talk about it for real. What did you find? Did you find an auntie that you didn't know about? Did you find out your dad was not really your dad, but he's your granddad? It's just craziness. I want to hear the stories. Talk to me about those deep, dark secrets. You know my number, 877-533-5288. Any DNA deep, dark secrets being found out there? Holla at me.
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So not only do I play your songs, do I give you your celeb news, do I give you words of encouragement, I also give you some Knowledge is Power, a history fact, something that's going on, because you will be entertained and informed on this show. So keep it here, and I'll fill you in a minute.

0: Her knowledge is power on this Deja Vu show. And in the world of Fortune 500 companies, you have a lot of people who are running them, right? But not a lot of women, and definitely not a lot of black women. As a matter of fact, you didn't have your first black woman running a Fortune 500 company until the year 2009. Her name is Ursula Burns. She started back as a summer intern at the company called Xerox in 1980, worked her way all the way up from a summer intern to the CEO, was a part of that whole movement that made Xeroxing a whole thing and not just the name of a company, right? So she did that, and she's still active, doing things on boards and even started an equity company in 2021. So shouts out to Ursula Burns. Her leadership is still being recognized and awarded as she sits on boards guiding today's companies. Hey, that's your Knowledge is Power on the Deja Vu Show.
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1: 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I keep

0: Happy 4th of July. Don't forget to be safe on the road. They say about 61 million people will be on the roads themselves. Another 10 million of that will be flying around and doing it on trains and everything. But be careful on those roads as you're heading out for your destinations for the 4th of July. Now, this couple headed to a strange destination, the top of the Empire State Building. They scaled the building, put up a flag talking about love. He proposed, and now they're facing charges. What? Well, at least they'll have something interesting to talk about at the wedding reception. I'm just saying. Hey, you've just gone around the world with me, Deja Vu.
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It's time for some words of encouragement. Encouraging you and lifting you up because what? Together we rise. And we really do. It takes a whole village of people, not just to raise the kid, but to endure this life. And we're doing it together. 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

0: 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They say that when you're focused, you zone in on your creativity, your talents, and even that balance that you seek at peace in your life. 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

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But no, I got something that we've been waiting for a minute. 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
1: Spilling that tea about your favorite celebs. Cardi B is on a rampage against Akbar. 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I don't know. I just woke up and saw a headline the other day. Hopefully things have calmed down now. But no, it can't calm down when it comes to Tyler Perry. Baby, they are back together again. I'm talking about 16 years later. Tyler Perry is returning with Why Did I Get Married Again? And you can watch it on Netflix. This is the continuation of the saga with Tasha Smith and Jill Scott. And now they're adding your girl Taraji P. Henson to the mix. And you can watch it September 9th on Netflix. Oh, I can't wait. Hey, that's all of your tea for now.
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6: Yes. It was a beautiful day. 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What do you say? And all the ladies say. And all the ladies say. I think I like that.

Every day we hustling, try to step that money up. 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Yes, well, we got to get those hustlers tips. I'll give you one so we can learn how to level up our money. Hang on.

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saying on social. I'm going to shout you out if you've been following us. If you left me a comment, maybe you shared a post, I will big you up just for being a part of the fam. Stick around with this Deja Vu show, baby. It's explosive, you know, as in like firecrackers. Come on.

0: So what you saying on social? Shouts out to Queen Boar, Mo Forstazzi, Hazel Eyes, JV. Thank you for being a part of the Deja Vu experience over here. Yes, we're getting things together so that you, as a part of our family, will be able to get some freebies and all kinds of cool stuff. Maybe we'll launch it in the fall. I know I promised the summer, but it's already summer. It's not together yet, but we got you. I promise. Hey, thanks for hanging out with us on the Deja Vu show. So what you saying on social?
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0: making a change right in their community. Hey, that's it for me, Deja Vu. I am out of here. Have a great 4th of July weekend. I will holla at you later. If you're down in New Orleans for Essence this Saturday, hang out with me, holla at me, and maybe we can take a quick pic and post up and all that. All right? Peace. Love you. Sister Girls got to go. Wow. Deja Vu. Deja Vu.
1: Deja Vu. Deja Vu. 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
0: You know, this is a wild onion.
4: Yeah.
0: You didn't know what it was.
4: I didn't.
0: Man, I've been trying to class this joint up.

0: All right, let's leave Professor X alone. Coming up, we got Lindsey Graham talking about have your kids, daughters, and sons sign up.
1: Interesting. Why?
0: Someone
1: else to be brave.
0: Man, he did serve. Listen, I'll be damned if I'm going to take military advice from Klinger. Klinger was acting. He isn't. Klinger was acting gay. He's acting straight. Isn't that funny? He's the anti-Klinger. We were talking about Oprah. She looks...
1: Have you seen her feet?
0: I would not have had an occasion.
2: No, she wear them sandals now. She got billion-dollar bunions. I'm here to pick up my prescription socks.
1: Like a half step in between.
0: Skip said prescription socks. This said prescription socks. How do you... That might be the funniest thing I've ever heard.
1: Number four of the top five superpowers you didn't know you had as a woman. You have listening powers.
2: It's called
1: apparently women listen with both sides of their brain. Men just listen with their left side.
3: Get out of here.
1: Courtney Sines.
0: And they talk with both sides of their mouth.
1: That's right. And you better listen both times.

0: And welcome back to the DL Hughley Show. Let's get to know more about the sensual Kenny Lattimore with For the Hard Way.
1: You're never going to live that down. People will be
2: Yeah. Sensual.
3: That's going to be my new thing.
1: Yeah. What is the kinkiest thing you ever did to gospel music?
0: Ooh.
1: Great chord.
3: To gospel music?
0: Yeah, you know.
4: Look at his face.
3: Oh, wow. That's a good one. I think you stumped me. Yeah. I didn't think I was getting stumped today.
1: Speaking of stump, I actually went to a strip joint when Kirk Franklin's stump came on. At Mons Venus in Tampa.
3: Oh, wow.
1: In Tampa.
3: Okay. I can imagine that.
1: And her name was Cashmere.
4: Yeah.
5: Her name
1: is really
0: Cashmere. Top that, Kenny. Top that.
3: Yeah, I can't.
1: You never done nothing for you.
4: It could be a BB and CCY.
3: Respectful.
1: Jesus. Alone in the room.
6: You know you've been starting the moment, then that Lionel Richie come on, and I said Jesus.
1: Oh my goodness. I'm
3: going to have to unmute. I came from gospel where people used to, you know, criticize me. Oh, you're singing the devil's music and all that. But I was like, yeah, don't tell me that you listen to gospel music when you're getting busy.
0: Right, right.
3: It's like,
1: wait,
3: no
1: okay, wait. Now that,
0: well,
1: wait, then you wait, okay.
3: So I come from that, yeah.
1: They thought you were secular when you...
3: Yes, oh yes, he's going secular.
1: But you never have knocked nobody off to a gospel song.
3: I promise you.
0: Even by mistake. Not
1: even a hymn.
0: No.
1: I knocked off a couple of things at Brandy, and that was about a dollar.
3: That's true.
4: No BB and CC one.
3: Not even BB and CC. No. Didn't get that picture in my mind. I'm lost without you. That's kind of nice.
1: Never would have made it.
3: Yeah.
1: No. Anyway, for this real game.
0: No. Have you ever stalked a girl before?
3: Wow. No, but I've been stalked.
0: Oh, I can believe
5: it. I can imagine.
0: Okay.
3: Never been a stalker.
0: Never?
3: Let me
1: explain to the way this works, Kenny. We say something, you don't just give us small answers. We get outlandish. Now, who stalked you?
3: Oh, okay. I don't know the girl's name, but I had literally a person come to my house, get on airplane flights, fly across the country.
5: She was committed.
3: She was really committed.
0: Well, was she find you
3: church.
0: When she got there?
3: Yeah.
0: Wait,
3: and she's a beautiful.
0: She came to your church?
3: She came to the church. And
1: wow.
6: She's beautiful.
3: Were you married? She's beautiful. Then? No, I wasn't married either. I remember my boy with my manager at the time, and we were in another city, ran into her, and he was like, "What's going on? This girl is over here." I said, "That's my stalker."
1: Well,
3: and he looked at her and he was like, "She can stalk me. She can stalk. Why she stalk me?"
1: Right.
3: And I was like, "No,
0: crazy.
3: You
0: don't want crazy to stalk you."
1: I have a stalker.
3: Yeah. Oh, you have one too?
5: Mom does not count.
1: She was heavy.
3: Oh, okay.
1: She's heavy.
3: Okay.
1: All right. So you make traditional love songs, right? Primarily.
3: Yes.
1: You ever put on an album of music for losers, people who are horrible at love? Like, they might be stalkers, but then you put this song out.
3: You know, I have to think about this subject
1: this
3: matter.
0: Yeah, it's true. Yeah. Stalkers need music, too.
6: A sensual instruction song.
3: These are your boundaries.
1: Boundaries.
0: Your boundaries.
5: There you go.
6: Look at that.
3: Hey.
1: On the new album, Restraining Order.
3: Right.
1: By the sensual Kenny Lamar.
0: And speaking about love songs, in your opinion, what is the best love song ever written?
3: Ever written?
0: Yeah, ever.
3: Love song.
0: To you.
3: What kind of love? Eros love or like...
0: Stalker love.
3: What's Eros love? You know, sexual love? Like, yeah. I think of Marvin Gaye.
5: Sexual love.
3: I got a chance to sing for the Marvin Gaye stamp. Y'all know Marvin Gaye has a stamp now?
1: Yeah. Mm-hmm.
3: And I thought about, what could I sing? And I couldn't sing any of the sensual songs.
0: Why not?
1: Yeah.
3: Well, I think it was, you know, I guess it was considered not appropriate for the occasion. But, man, you sure love to ball. Ooh.
0: Yes.
3: Right in the mood.
1: So Marvin Gaye has a stamp. He does, right?
3: He has a stamp. Mm-hmm. Isn't that great?
6: What place was this that it wasn't appropriate to sing a Marvin Gaye song while they were giving
0: him
6: a stamp?
0: Ball
3: a sensual Marvin Gaye song.
1: Well, you wouldn't sing it on Father's Day. I know that.
4: You wouldn't sing Let's Get It On.
3: Let's Get It On. That's a good one, too. Yeah, we dropped that in the fire.
1: And Marvin's not here anymore.
0: Sometimes you play too hard.
1: Maybe the

0: 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It's the D.L. Hughley Show.
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2: 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Today we examine Psalm 23, verse 5. You prepare a table before me in the presence of my enemies. You anoint my head with oil. My cup runs over. God will bless us in the presence of our haters. They will see the glory of the Lord. God blesses us in our lives will be like oil poured out upon our heads. Our blessing will be so great that our cup can't hold them all. Our excess will be used to bless others. If you have not received Jesus as Lord and Savior, do it today. 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
1: Give me a kiss.
0: 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We not kissing no more this week. 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
2: Now it's time for the streaming movie review with Alibo, the streaming hack warrior.
3: Hamne salami anani. Ola me say. Hamne, hamne, ham. Uh-oh. Dan, my home brother.
2: What's that, Alibo?
3: April is just winding down. I hope you paid your taxes. If you don't, they will come after you like one of Nick DeCannon's baby's mamas. I'm serious. You know, people hate to pay in the tax season because you realize your salary is just a suggestion. Uh-oh. It's the only time of the season when math causes physical pain. But mostly, people hate the tax season because it's the only time the government reminds you exactly how expensive it is to live in a free country. I'm serious. You know, dear my home brother, I am a warrior. I don't send in a W-2 form.
2: Why?
3: I just send a full body picture of me in a warrior pose, ready to attack. Now the IRS sends me their W-2 forms. I'm serious. Today's movie is one that people have been waiting for the whole year. The movie is Michael, starring Jafar D. Jackson. You know, this is Jermaine D. Jackson's son, so it is Michael's nephew. Of course, this is the long-awaited story of Michael D. Jackson, the king of the pop. This movie follows him from Indiana to stardom. And I have to tell you, this movie features the black Michael and the almost white Michael, but not the all-the-way white Michael. That was the Michael who could not look at the man in the mirror. I'm serious. This movie is much like the Jackson American Dream series, but it is not 6 hours long. Jafar D. Jackson is very good. He looks, he sounds, and he dances like Michael. But it is not like the movie Ray, where you get to see all of the dirt. This movie is like a two-hour denial letter that treats Neverland Ranch like a Disney resort, in the allegations like parking tickets. It's not a biopic. It's a greatest hits alibi with better choreography. I'm serious. It's more of a I want to be starting something than a thriller. Uh-oh. I will give this movie 3.5 handbags because there is something in this movie for everyone. And in honor of this movie, I will send you a bottle of my new Neverland Ranch salad dressing.
2: Oh.
3: It makes your salad moonwalk into your mouth. It's the dressing that turns the salad into a sleepover. I'm serious. This is Alibo, your streaming warrior, with the Stream Hacking Movie Review. Hamne salami anani. Stay safe and healthy. Hamne, hamne, ham.
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8: Jerry, I hear you're still whistling.
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8: And a lot of those folks come into Jerry Ward Autoplex.
9: You're right. 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
8: How about you do another tune?
9: 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This is a tough one.
8: Jerry, I love that song.
9: Me too. I learned it in church.
8: Y'all go to church on Sunday and come see Jerry on Monday through Saturday. And like we always say,
9: don't dream it, drive it. At Jerry Ward Autoplex on Railford Avenue in Union City, Tennessee.
8: Got time for just one?

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Uncle Joe's got the tongs, Auntie's got the playlist, and DL's got the clapbacks. 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

0: It is now time for Kyle Hughley, a.k.a. 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
1: It is your boy Special K from another Short Bus Records, Banger Baby Baby. Now listen up, everybody. Ryan Clark lit into RG3 for criticizing Angel Reese with his second white wife sipping tea in the background. RG3 seems to have an affinity for white women, even referring to his wife as a tall glass of milk. His white wife is another bang on Short Bus Records, baby baby.

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1: Man, you see, Dak Prescott, he called off his wedding a month before the wedding because
0: she wasn't going to sign a prenup.
1: He's like, man, stop playing with me.
0: You ain't threw one ball.
2: Yeah, that's it. Sorry, man.
1: Trying to get half that money. It's like, nah.
2: Yeah.
1: That's just another ring that Dak ain't going to get.
0: Yeah.
2: Good one, Skip. Good one.
0: First prescription socks, now then Skip, you on a roll. We should feature you on coming to the stage. Civil rights, Levin Byer, resting. The organizer of the 1963 March on Washington, and a gay dude. So, who else gonna teach you how to march better? I mean, you know what I'm saying? they give a hell of a parade. I'm just telling you. that boy has a thong on. That's crazy. I don't know.
3: Florida is one of 16 states that place no limits on first cousin marriage.
0: Yeah, women can't control their bodies, but cousins can. That's crazy.
3: Cousins can.
0: Who fights for the right to be able to knock off their cousin? I know when I was growing up, everybody had that one cousin you wanted to knock off, but you didn't. You don't want the slow way to be like, cousin, daddy, come on and take care of your responsibilities. You don't want that. And if you're going to do something as decrepit, then sneak and do it. Don't legislate it. Don't put it in law. Don't write it down. RFK, where the Health and Human Service, everything is coming back. Like rubella. Rubella, I didn't even know what that was. Whooping cough, rickets, scurvy. If you ask me, the wrong Kennedy took flying lessons. That's all I'm saying. What did it
1: say, your cousin? Oh, my God.
0: The wrong Kennedy took a drive with a convertible. Oh, I'm just telling you. It was the wrong one. If he had been on the Chappaquiddick Bridge, none of this stuff would be here right now.
1: See that?
4: The blackness.

Hi, this is John Travolta, and every afternoon I time my radio to my favorite homie, my black brother, Delio Hugely. No, wait, that's not it. Dolly Hugs-A-Lot. Hold on, I'm gonna get this. Dolly.

0: It is the D.L. Hughley Show. Welcome to the program. A young man who is making a little bit of a noise right now. Please put your hands together for Major. How you doing, young man?
1: What's happening, Unc? How are you doing?
0: I'm exceptional. So you're starting the tour, I see, huh?
1: Yeah, we just hit, we did L.A. and Atlanta. Atlanta was the big kickoff. You know, they always set the bar high. And then L.A., Uncle Stevie Wonder showed up. And, man, it was a great time. So I'm off to
0: How did he know he showed up? Was he just
1: Listen, you know he was one of the...
0: How did he know there's a ribbon in the sky? How does he know any of it? No, I'm just kidding. So he showed up, he had a good time?
1: He did. We were at the Peppermint Club. He was one of the first to say, "Why I Love You," which is what we're celebrating 10 years of. He says, "I believe it will be the wedding love song for years to come." And Unc, I said, if Stevie saw it, you know we had something.
0: Oh, yeah, that's it. I bet you better be glad you got that joke off before he was there.
1: I said it while he was there. I said it with my chest. That's like a whole chest.
0: The thing that I am, we were talking... It doesn't seem like 10 years ago when you, when This Is Why I Love You came out.
1: The time has moved fast for sure, but we were at your house for the Christmas party when I let y'all hear it for the first time. Remember?

0: Oh no, it was you and Lady Hughes, one of y'all anniversary things, and I let you all hear it before it released, and you were like, "Yo, that's a song." And yeah. I said, "Say less. Watch so what happens."
1: That'd be over 12 years ago with that song. That's a long
0: yeah,
1: time.
0: Yeah, absolutely, absolutely. Yeah.
1: It's still a big wedding song, right? Because there are people who are eating off. What is that song by Tony Terry, "When I'm With You"?
0: For You by Kenny Lattimore.
1: For You by Kenny Lattimore. They work every Saturday. Every Saturday.
0: And thanks to, shout out to Kenny, who just celebrated 30 years on his debut album. But he actually was the one that gave me the pep talk on, bro, you can charge more. You got the wedding song. You have the song. So it changed
1: more.
0: My life, bro.
1: People already got cakes and wedding to pay for it. Now all of a sudden you're gonna charge them. You know, if they love you. What does it say to you that you've been around, you've been able to hang around 10 years, you're working on the road, you're as relevant as ever? What does that feel like to you?
0: It's surreal. I've been at this thing for a minute. When Why I Love You hit, a lot of people are like, you're like an overnight success. And I'm like, well, that was a long night. Because I have been working for a long time for something to hit. And when Why I Love You hit, it just opened all the doors. But I was glad I was ready. I've been putting in the work. You know, people are still getting married to it. It's at half a billion streams.
1: You know what you need? You need a restraining order song. You need that too. You got to get you a restraining order song.
0: Imagine that. We'll have you started off with the intro.
1: Oh, I wonder why me.
0: Listen, Why I Love You, it's hitting, man, and I'm grateful. I got a whole bunch of stuff, and on the tour, I'm teasing that one of my brand new ones that's about to come out, and bro, it's.
1: Well, I didn't call. I didn't let you call for me to tease you. What is it? A brand new song coming out or not? You got a
0: it's
1: song
0: a brand
1: coming
0: new
1: out?
0: Song. It's a brand new song. Y'all don't laugh at him.
2: Hey, what else are we gonna do, Major?
1: They didn't laugh at me. You wouldn't be on the phone, baby boy. Their laughter is funding this call, Jasmine, baby boy.
0: Stop laughing at them.
2: Listen, I can't help it. That's the only way to keep my sanity.
1: This is why they love me.
3: Yes. And payday.
2: Exactly.
1: Yeah, there's that too. All right. Well, thank you for calling in. Thank you for sharing. Good luck to you, man. Be careful.
2: Thanks,
1: on
2: Major.
1: The road. And make a lot of people smile. All right, baby boy. Yes, take care. Major, go check it out if you are in proximity. We got more of the D.L. Hughley Show coming right up. It's the D.L. Hughley Show.
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0: talk at your job because you just knew you could get another one. 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
1: fire up the grill and turn your radios up. 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
1: Now it's time for the streaming movie review with Alebo, the streaming hack warrior.
2: Hamde salam ni anani. Olam ne say. Hamni, hamni, ham. Uh-oh. DL, my home brother.
1: What's that, Alebo?
2: We are in the spring break. The weather is nice. The flowers are growing. And the allergies are hitting harder than my ex-wife. I'm serious. And you know what else, dear, my home brother?
1: What?
2: It is also my birthday.
1: Oh.
2: Yes. I remember the day I was born. The only person that cried was the doctor. Then he looked at me while I was cutting my umbilical cord. And he said, congratulations. You have two healthy parents. Uh-oh. It is the one day of the year I try to take off from being a warrior. I try to take off, but my warrior instinct keeps bringing me back in. I cannot help it. On one of my birthdays, I photobombed a Ku Klux and Klan rally. Last year, I won a howling contest with a pack of wolves.

0: In this year, I will arm wrestle an octopus, and he can use all 8 arms. I'm serious. Today's review has nothing to do with my birthday, but the lead character is a warrior. The series is Something Very Bad Is Going to Happen, starring Camila de Moros as Rachel. This is a series streaming on the Netflix. The show starts with Rachel and her fiancé traveling to her parents' house for the big wedding. As soon as they make it to the house, a certain atmosphere of horror is felt the week before the celebration of the wedding.
1: Oh.
0: First, she meets the family, and they are creepy. They are creepier than the Addams family. I'm serious. They don't keep their skeletons in the closet. They sit at the dinner table with them. Uh-oh. The closer they get to the wedding, the weirder the things get. Then you start to think, uh-oh, her fiance is part of this whole thing. This is a creepy series. It is so creepy, even the background music whispers, "Run!" It is so creepy, Netflix should send you, "Are you okay?" notification. I'm serious. 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I give this series 4 handbags. 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I'm serious. This is Alibo, your hacking warrior, with a stream hacking movie debut. Hamme salam ni anane. Stay safe and healthy. 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Uh-oh.
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0: 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Keep it safe all 4th of July. 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
0: It's the DL Hughley Show. And

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2: don't say. Don't say.
3: I remember this girl. This girl said, it's something in your eye. And this dude said, all that ass. And I fell out. I fell out.
4: Never would have made it.
2: Remember that time that chick had that stroke? No. He was going to pick her up.
3: No.
2: He was like,
4: never would have made it.
3: Yeah. So what song is your favorite song? Why are you talking like that?
2: She had a stroke.
3: I did. 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
1: RFK, the Health and Human Services, went over this yesterday. Everything is coming back. Like rubella, I didn't even know what that was. Whooping cough, rickets, scurvy.
2: Everything coming back. I got dandruff and I'm bald. What the hell, huh?
1: I got to put that with my prescription socks.

0: That yes, whole picture sure. was AI.
1: Yeah, the whole picture was AI.
0: First of all, I'm going to tell you, Usher whooped Justin Bieber's ass. I'm telling you right now.
2: Real or not, I know. It's trending.
3: He grabbed Usher because, you know, he's allegedly said before. Right?
2: Yeah.
3: He grabbed Usher like he thought he was one.
2: Yes, he did.
3: He sure did.
2: This is my confession. I don't know.
3: He sure did. But that's AI.
2: I guess
3: AI.
2: So.
0: Yeah, that's AI.
3: Because it looked like AI grabbed ATL. I saw Gary Owen on something. And Gary Owen was basically defending Jelly Roll. Did you see that?
2: What part? No.
3: He was saying they asked him the questions, you know, and if I were him, I wouldn't say anything. I wasn't prepared to be perceived as believing that thing. Because you sound like somebody who wants to say something but won't. They call Gary Owen sickle cell because only black people get it.
2: I saw where, I guess, The Bachelorette was canceled.
3: Yeah, that's what I said, yeah.
2: All because, I guess, some footage from a long time ago came back to haunt her.
0: You know how many millions of dollars they blew off to that? Millions.
3: Yeah.
2: Oh, my goodness.
0: A whole
3: what
0: season.
3: Did she do?
0: She was doing press. She was beating 22. Up her partner.
2: Yes.
0: Yeah, she was pretty violent.
2: That's crazy.
3: Bachelorette is better than Defended, I bet.
4: Everybody, the whole team working together is awesome. All of them are intelligent. They bring us news, entertainment, and education. You can't...

National Weather Service in Memphis has issued a severe thunderstorm warning for southeastern Crockett County in West Tennessee, west central Henderson County in West Tennessee, southern Gibson County in West Tennessee, southwestern Carroll County in West Tennessee, northern Madison County in West Tennessee, until 5:45 p.m. Central Daylight Time. At 5:01 p.m. Central Daylight Time, a severe thunderstorm was located near Texas, was at 20 miles per hour. Hazard, 60 miles per hour in gusts and quarter-size hail. Source, radar indicated. Impact, hail damage to vehicles is expected. Expect wind damage to roofs, siding, and trees. Locations impacted include Jackson, Humboldt, Milan, Trenton, Fairview, Three-Way, Atwood, Beeman, Adair, Carroll, Medina, Gadsden, Gibson, Tucker's Corner, Gibson Wells, Cates, New Enterprise, East Ruff, Westover, and Ledbetter. This includes Interstate 40 in Tennessee between mile markers 75 and 95. For your protection, move to an interior room on the lowest floor of a building. Repeating, a severe thunderstorm warning has been issued until 5:45 p.m. Central Daylight Time for the following counties: in Tennessee, Carroll, Crockett, Gibson, Henderson, and Madison.

0: All right, ladies and gentlemen, join us on the program. A very, very talented young man and a humanitarian. I ain't got to say all that. Put your hands together for Malik Yoma. How you doing, man?
1: Say it twice, man. I can use it twice today.
0: I did not know this. I mean, in preparation for the interview with you, I know you're working, you know, of course, with black men and also mental health as well as, you know, physical health. I had no idea you had a quadruple bypass surgery. So you look like the picture of health.
1: Well, that's the scariest part, bro. You know, you're walking around and you're working out and you're eating well and you're doing all the right things. And then you realize that there's actually blockage in your artery.
0: How did you realize that? Or was there, like, would you start feeling bad?
1: Yeah, I was filming The Last OG, and I thought I had heartburn. I finished work, had a little sandwich, took a bike ride, and then I felt what I thought was heartburn. Went to the doctor a couple of days later because it persisted, and it took a few months to realize what it was because I had to go through a series of blood tests and stool tests and ultimately angiogram, ultimately a CT scan and an angiogram revealed 4

0: blocked arteries.
1: Now, wow.
0: Yeah, yeah. And I had both my parents had it. They both had surgery, but I thought I beat it, you know, just with my lifestyle. But what I learned.
1: So it's hereditary, and there was nothing you could do about it, right? So
0: Right. So we hear predisposition, we hear hereditary, and I think one of the most important things why I become so passionate about educating folks is that there are two proteins that if you do have heart disease in your family, and you know, of our generation, you know, it was 53 years old when it happened. You believe you're eating right, you're doing all the right things, you look healthy, but there's something called lipoprotein, little a, C-reactive protein. And if those levels are elevated, then that's an indicator. And unfortunately, 70% of people that have heart attacks or any heart issue, heart disease, not only that, but if you get your yearly physical, the cholesterol levels will read as normal, within normal range. So it's that much more detailed.
1: Yeah, they do a test called where they test the particles, I think. We get it.
0: Yeah.
1: It's interesting because when you're younger, you don't think like this. You just be like, man, I'm doing good. And I think you got to be an advocate for your own health, both mentally and physically, obviously. But you have to know kind of what things to ask for, because you know sometimes it's like a bit like trying to describe a sound to someone.
0: Well, that's what's crazy, exactly. Because when you go in there, so in my case, all right, doc, you go down that path of heartburn. So they're prescribing protocol for heartburn, which isn't addressing your real issue, which is the burning that I was feeling was actually lactic acid, because when the arteries are blocked, the body will grab any liquid, right? And so that's what it's pushing through, and that's what you feel. Some people don't feel anything. So like Isaac Hayes is a, for instance, right? I don't know if this is what it was with him, but we know he died when he was on a treadmill. Like those kinds of things happen. Oh, my man was in the gym and he just fell over and died, and that kind of thing. And yeah, you don't know. And so this has definitely become, you know, another part of the mission in terms of advocacy for things. That
1: now that you scared the out of me, I gotta get off the phone now. Thanks a lot, Malik.
0: You said you get those particles, and that's it.
1: I do.
0: Those particles, that lipoprotein.
1: Always good to hear from you, man. You still playing guitar?
0: Love always, man. Thank you.
1: All right, take care, man. Take care of yourself. All right,
0: yeah, peace.
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0: Jackson Coca-Cola wishes a happy birthday to the United States of America. 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

0: 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Uncle Joe's got the tongs, Auntie's got the playlist, and DL's got the clapbacks. This 4th of July, let's throw shade, burn me, and reload the best of the DL Hughley Show, America. You're welcome. It's the DL Hughley Show. And we're back.
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4: God, you look like the 4th of July. 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
1: Oh, my God. 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
2: 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Hughley Show.

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1: It's time for our hour feature. Welcome to the stage where we spotlight some of the funniest comedians. Some you know, some you don't. Today, welcome to the stage. What is this? WTTS, what is that?
2: Welcome to the stage.
1: Oh.
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1: Welcome to the stage, Andre D. Thompson.
4: I had gotten into a good argument about Jordan versus LeBron. We was debating it. Who's better? I'm a big fan of both. I love LeBron on the win. But I do think Jordan is better. And my reason that Jordan is better is because of his sneakers. Hear me out. People used to get sent upstairs for Jordan sneakers. I mean dead. People used to die behind some Jordans. You can send your child to anywhere in some LeBrons. He coming home safe. He's coming home safest. He might have extra sneakers when he come back. He might come back with a pair of Jordans. Nobody wants them. People used to be like, no, don't wear those uptown. You know what's gonna happen. You leave with those. They warn you what neighborhood to go to, predicated solely upon your shoes. 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Your shoes to get

0: Sent them with Jesus now. 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Ain't nobody robbing you. You coming back home. Two tours, you coming back. With medals, if you good. All that ankle support, this is ugly. And super boots. You can fight crime in them. You a cop, you can fight crime. You got extra pockets in your sneakers. You got pockets.
1: Very funny. All right, we got more of the show coming up about 15 minutes. It is the D.L. Hughley Show. Skip, now when you make a steak, you're supposed to not wash it off and you're supposed to let it rest.
2: Right.
1: You're supposed to let it rest, right?
2: Mm-hmm.
1: When you open wine, you're not supposed to drink it right away. You're supposed to open it up and let it rest, right? Mm-hmm. Get room temperature, right?
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5: This is the Daily Play with Joy Taylor. 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Canada faces Morocco in H-Town, and Paraguay takes on powerhouse France in Philly. But Americanized hearts are focused on the U.S. men's national team. The group have already stacked up three wins, the most ever for a men's U.S. World Cup squad. The tournament kicked off for the U.S. with a dominant win over Paraguay in L.A. Win number two came against Australia 2-0 in front of a crazy crowd in Seattle. And then on Wednesday in the Bay Area, an intense knockout round matchup with Bosnia. Flo Balogun was issued a very questionable red card after a video review, and the fellas really had a battle to hang on with 10 men. In a moment of brilliance, though, Malik Tillman scored a free kick that helped propel the team to the round of 16. For more on this and other top stories of the day, tune into the Daily Play with Joy Taylor at UrbanOnePodcast.com or wherever you get your podcasts.
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0: 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It's the D.L. 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And we're back.
1: Now it's time for what you need to know with the one and only Sybil Wilkes.
2: It's Sybil Wilkes with what we need to know. Across the country, millions are facing extreme heat warnings over the holiday weekend. In the nation's capital, Mayor Muriel Bowser urged people to limit time outdoors as temps are expected to hit a record-breaking 101 degrees Saturday. And out west, where wildfires are raging in Colorado, the governor issued an urgent plea to residents to completely avoid fireworks. Pope Leo XIV was awarded the National Constitution Center's 38th Liberty Medal during a ceremony Friday in Philadelphia. The award recognizes the Pope's lifelong work promoting religious liberty and freedom of expression. The Chicago-born Pope took part virtually, delivering his remarks live from the Vatican. And folks heeding the warnings about the heat, it looks like many are headed to the movies. Minions and Monsters raked in over $14 million at box office opening day alone, and Pixar's Toy Story isn't playing around, expected to capture up to $45 million over the weekend. I'm Sybil Wilkes. Be informed, be empowered, and please be safe.
1: Thank you so much, Sybil. Jazzman. More of the D.L. Hughley Show coming up. Hot, fresh, and ready. It's the D.L. Hughley Show.
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4: EJ Johnson caused on social media.
1: Yeah.
4: Basically saying, you know, he looks better in a dress than most women and dresses better.
1: Well,
4: now, listen,
1: I know he had won all the fights.
4: I'm going to tell you.
1: Who was the little dude got on the plane?
4: Oh, that's the dude from the Housewives.
1: Man, and he was having a hard time.
4: Put his bag up.
1: Making that noise, and he looked at me like, man, you know, damn well I'm not helping
4: you
1: with your bag.
4: You wouldn't have helped him out.
1: We're already in the corner. It looked like we booed him.
5: Social media, and when you at school and there was a dirty book going around, you know, everybody was sharing
1: a dirty book.
6: Yeah, you know, that's what we called them. You know, hey man,
1: dirty book.
6: You know, why when we get to the 20s, all the pages are stuck together? What is that about? I can't even.
1: And where are my socks? I can't even talk like that because I did an interview with my family with Blacktail Magazine.
6: And then there's that.
1: And you sitting up there talking about the gold card and the club. And every time I hear somebody tell me what they, I like some of the things he does, tell me what they are. You lose the podcast, bros, but you gain Negroes. Mm-hmm. At a time when everybody else is seeing the error in their ways, you pipe it up and tell them how you like it.
4: Yeah.
1: It's crazy. The last time I seen a dude driving around in a Bronco or a Blazer, black dude saying something that stupid was OJ. I was so exhausted from saving them people, I slept the whole day.
5: That's why you're the human being of the decade. You're not just...
1: Well, you know, I don't want to toot my own horn, but
5: again,
4: you tooting a lot right now.
5: You double joining
1: anyway.
5: Like that?
1: I never leave the house.

0: talented, she's smart, she's pretty, and she's taking all the jobs from everybody right now. She's singing, writing, acting. It's too much. Put your hands together for Carrie Hilson. How are you, my dear?
1: Hi, dear.
0: You know you don't have to take all the jobs, right? You can leave some for other people. You know that, right?
1: You know, I'm not taking no. You know what's for me is for me. What's for you is for you. And that's that on that. You know, I'm just using my gift. You know?
0: Yeah, man. Did your agent tell you to say that? Did your agent say that?
1: But I've been blessed. You know, this has been a welcomed acting I'm referring to. It's been really a welcome change. I get, you know, time gets to stop for a moment. And, you know, you get to check out a reality and be in an alternate reality for a few weeks.
0: Yeah, well, I just do that when I get high, but that's okay if you want to act too.
1: You're weak, DL.
0: Yeah. What can I say? It's very funny because you're very talented in one endeavor, but sometimes, you know, obviously, what they say, God doesn't give with both hands. So sometimes you can be talented in one way and it's harder than the other. Does your ability to sing and produce, did it help you in your acting endeavor?
1: Not at all. I mean, it's so different. You know, I feel like I'm a newbie. You know what I mean? This is so different. And I love feeling like a student again, you know, where I'm learning a new craft, owning a new craft, and putting my entire focus into it. Because that's what it requires. It's not easy work. Yeah.
0: Would you say that the elements of have those kind of drawbacks, those kind of hurdles presented themselves in your life too?
1: Well, yeah. I mean, there were times where I would table my love life for my career, and there were times that I would table my career for my love life. And I've learned that the balance is really, that's the key, is being able to do both or all the things, really, that your heart desires, and because I believe that that's there for a reason. So

0: Yeah, I mean, honestly, I've been on both sides of that coin, and I don't like either side.
1: I'm glad. I don't like either side, so I wrote a movie. I was in a movie, but I wanted to see it. Here it is. I can't tell you. I'm very happy for you. I think you're very talented. I think
2: and she's pretty too. I got a chance to meet her in person, yeah. D, about a year or two ago in Atlanta. She's gorgeous in person. Yeah.
1: I've seen her. She's my screensaver. I don't need you to tell me that. Skip missing out.
3: I got a voice fawn over her.
1: Carrie Hilson, thank you for joining us. We appreciate it. Good luck to you, the one. Thank you.
0: Thank you, guys, and thank you, D.L. Love you, guys.
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6: Jerry, I love that song.

0: 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I learned it in church.
1: Y'all go to church on Sunday and come see Jerry on Monday through Saturday. And like we always say,
0: don't dream it, drive it. 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
1: Got time for just one

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0: National Weather Service in Memphis has issued a severe thunderstorm warning for Northwestern Wheatley County in West Tennessee, Northeastern Obion County in West Tennessee, until 7 p.m. Central Daylight Time. At 6:17 p.m. Central Daylight Time, a severe thunderstorm was located near Martin, moving north at 5 miles per hour. Hazard, 60 miles per hour in gusts and quarter-size hail. Source, radar indicated. Impact, hail damage to vehicles is expected. Expect wind damage to roofs, siding, and trees. Locations impacted include Martin, Fulton, Dresden, South Fulton, Latham, Hinkford, Roosville, Ralston, Brundage, Carroll, McConnell, Pisgah, and Gardner. For your protection, move to an interior room on the lowest floor of a building. Repeating, a severe thunderstorm warning has been issued until 7 p.m. Central Daylight Time for the following counties. In Tennessee, Obion and Wheatley.
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kidnapped. 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Black folk, we don't leave the country. 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
1: 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I may have left my wallet in El Segundo, but I picked up something else. 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
12: Jackson Coca-Cola wishes a happy birthday to the United States of America. And nothing says happy birthday quite like an ice-cold Coca-Cola. So, to celebrate America's 250th, look for collectible commemorative bottles and cans of Coca-Cola and Coke Zero with America 250 designs. Then, make sure you have plenty of ice, enough Coca-Cola for everyone, and fire up the grill. Take in a game, our game. Drink in the fireworks and embrace every fizzy feeling with the refreshing taste of an American classic. What could be more American than the simple pleasure of enjoying a Coca-Cola with family and friends as you celebrate all things American during America 250? Happy birthday, America, from all of us at Jackson Coca-Cola.
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1: Now here's the Miller Demand, Jamal Kingsley returning to expose racism hidden in our everyday lives.
2: Hello, my brothers and sisters. This is Jamal Kingsley, the militant man, here to expose racism hidden in our everyday lives. Why is it the big shark is a great white shark, yet the black fish like the movie is a killer whale? Oh, when you white, you great, but when you black, you just a killer? Think about it, my brother. And why is it in the Marvel Universe, the superhero Storm, she's black, but her hair is white? Even when you a superhero, white got to come out on top. Think about it, my brother. And why is it a black cat represents bad luck, yet a white rabbit's foot is supposed to be good luck? Well, damn it, it wasn't good luck for the rabbit who lost it. Think about it, my brother. This has been Jamal Kingsley, the militant man. And until next time, stay woke and think about it, my brother.
3: All right, that puts a wrap on the D.L. Hughley 4th of July weekend celebration. Hey, on the next D.L. Hughley show, we will be back. Yup, live. D.L. will be here. Jasmine, the whole crew, doing what we do. You know how we get down. Right here on the D.L. Hughley show.

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